0: make a deal. He's spoken after Iranian officials handed over their plans for talks with America to Pakistani negotiators. The Green Party's leader says he's sorry he retweeted criticism about the way police arrested the suspect in Wednesday's Golders Green attack. Zach Polanski says he shared a post on X in haste. Ezra Suleiman is back in custody after appearing in court charged with the attempted murder of two Jewish men. Two teenagers are in hospital with knife wounds following a large brawl in Essex. 30 young people were reportedly involved in a fight on Southend High Street last night. A Peter Kay gig in Birmingham has been evacuated after a potential suspicious bag was found near the Utilita Arena. A 19-year-old man's been arrested. In sport, Leeds manager Daniel Farker says their 3-1 win against Burnley is massive for his side's hopes of avoiding Premier League relegation. They're 9 points clear of the drop zone with 3 games left. Farker's delighted with how they've performed during the end of season run-in.
1: Just proud of my players today, and I have to give them so many compliments, because to deliver in such a pressure period in your last 4 Premier League games, 10 points, 6 unbeaten, and this feels amazing.
0: In the Scottish Premiership, Livingston drew 2-2 with Aberdeen and could be relegated if Kilmarnock win today. And Mark Allen and Wu Yizhe have played the longest frame in World Snooker Championship history. It lasted 100 minutes and 21 seconds after both players went 55 minutes of their semi-final without potting a ball. That's the latest. I'm Cam Hall.
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Dionne Warwick, I say a little prayer for you. Mike Wye here on the night ride from Boom Radio. An artist who is a fantastic artist is touring the US at the moment, but he's coming over here, starting his tour off in Edinburgh at Edinburgh Castle on the 14th of July. The great James Taylor.

Cyndi Lauper, Time After Time, one of my favourites from the great James Taylor, JT, Sweet Baby James. Did you read during the week about the giant Seychelles tortoise, believed to be the world's oldest living land animal, is alive and well after claims he died, turned out to be part of an alleged crypto scam? How despicable. 193 years old and they're trying to scam the poor thing. Now, 193 years ago was 1833, and some of the things that went on during that year, he probably can't remember, but they happened. The Saint-Étienne-Lyon Railway opens in France, and Jacob Evatt and George Dalty patented the first soda fountain. So Jonathan would have been witness to all those things had he been in the right place at the right time, and here they are in 2026 trying to scam the poor devil.

0: Patience and Prudence. Didn't they do Gonna Get Along Without You Now? That one. And it was the big O, Roy Orbison, Running Scared before that. In a moment, a song made famous in this country by the Tremolos. We have the original version in a few moments' time, which was the B-side of Rag Doll. That's next.
1: 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Could spark some distant recollection of singles from our own collection. Bought or given or souvenirs, they'll echo and roll back the years. You'll hear many a long forgotten tune right here on Boom.
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Elton John's Skyline Pigeon. I've always liked that one. Pigeons are strange little birds. Well, they're strange big birds, aren't they? They just sort of hop around, totally unfazed by anything, sort of looking down to the ground, see if they can find something to eat. Oh, they're unfazed by most things, apart from Bolt charging out of the back door. He seems to make them clear off fairly quickly. And it was the Four Seasons version of Silence is Golden before that, written by Bob Crewe and Bob Gaudio.

She left us way too soon, didn't she? Whitney Houston, I Have Nothing. A song now which causes quite a bit of division. Now, I was of the opinion that anything recorded by anything other than the Beatles, no cover would do for me. I hated all covers of Beatles songs. I've mellowed over the years. In fact, I quite like this next one. But sometimes when we play it, we get a little... Oh, not sure about that at all. See what you think. It's Ray Charles doing Eleanor Rigby.

0: R.E.M., Man on the Moon, and if you've got clear skies tonight, you should be able to see quite a big moon, because it was a full moon at 6:23 p.m. yesterday. Yeah, Man on the Moon. You'll be able to see the face of the man on the moon. Have a peek through the curtains now. See what you can see. It's a bit cloudy around here. And before that, we had Ray Charles, Eleanor Rigby.
1: They were everyday customs.

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Atlanta Rhythm Section and Spooky. Scared myself there. And it was Dion before that, Run Around Sue. Something new now from Luke Combs. It's the title track from his new LP, which is called The Way I Am.

Mary in the Morning, Al Martino. It's not actually, it's Susie Mathis, 6 o'clock this morning, and then 8 o'clock, Roger Twiggy Day. And we had The Way I Am from Luke Combs before that on Boom. Now, I'll be back again later on. I must get some shut-eye now at 2 o'clock this afternoon in for Judy Spires. And I'll catch you again next weekend with the Night Ride. So I'll leave you with The Real Thing and wish you a pleasant good night and good morning with Can't Get By Without You.

0: From the Sky News Centre at 2, Donald Trump says Iran is asking for things he couldn't agree to in its latest peace proposals. The US president says he's not happy with it and Tehran's leadership is very confused. The Metropolitan Police say they'll meet the leader of the Green Party after next week's elections. Zach Polanski's apologised for criticising how officers handled the Golders Green attack, claiming he shared a tweet in haste. That angered Met Commissioner Sir Mark Rowley.
1: Of course, there's always going to be sort of eccentricity and nonsense online. But if an eminent person steps into operational policing and criticises officers in a way that can undermine their confidence to act, I need to support that.
0: 45-year-old Essa Suleiman has been remanded in custody, accused of attempting to murder two Jewish men in the street on Wednesday. He's also accused of trying to kill a friend hours earlier. Andy Burnham's reportedly planning to return to the Commons and pitch for Sir Keir Starmer's job within weeks. The Guardian claims the Greater Manchester mayor has identified a seat in northwest England to run in. Separately, The Telegraph says Health Secretary Wes Streeting has support from enough MPs to challenge the Labour leader. Political correspondent Ali Fortescue says the Prime Minister has this advantage.
2: The fact that there is no obvious successor, there is no one that everyone is obviously coalescing around, it is a factor. But 5 or so days out from the local elections, these are not the headlines you want.
0: 30 young people have reportedly been involved in a large brawl in Essex. Two teenagers are in hospital with knife wounds following last night's incident on Southend High Street. In sport, Leeds have beaten Burnley 3-1 to give their Premier League survival hopes a huge boost. They're 9 points clear of the relegation zone with 3 games to go. And Livingston drew 2-2 with Aberdeen to keep their outside hopes of avoiding Scottish Premiership relegation alive. But they'll go down if Kilmarnock win later. That's the latest. I'm Cam Hall.
3: Dad!
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0: From the Sky News Centre at 3, Donald Trump claims he has the option to blast the hell out of Iran unless it agrees to a peace deal. The US president says he's not satisfied with Tehran's latest proposals to end hostilities, which have been handed to Pakistani mediators. A ceasefire's still in place, though oil tankers remain stuck in the Strait of Hormuz. Esmer Begai is a spokesperson for Iran's foreign ministry.
1: Our negotiations with the United States are not conventional or ordinary negotiations. They are negotiations with a very bloody background. At this point, I can no longer even speak of a wall of mistrust.
0: Meanwhile, America is pulling 5,000 troops out of Germany after a spat with its chancellor over the Iran war. On Monday, Friedrich Merz claimed Tehran was humiliating America during negotiations. The leader of the Green Party's apologised following a row with Britain's most senior police officer. Zach Polanski says he shared a tweet in haste which criticised the Met over the arrest of the Golders Green terror suspect. A man's been charged over a car bomb attack outside a police station on the outskirts of Belfast. The hijacked delivery vehicle exploded as part of Dunmurry was being evacuated last Saturday. More than 150 jobs are going as The Real Greek shuts 9 restaurants. Hundreds more positions have been saved after the owners of Cote Brasserie stepped in to buy another 19 sites. Leeds have given their Premier League survival hopes a huge boost with a 3-1 win against Burnley. They've gone 9 points clear of the relegation zone with 3 games.

that's just life. The last goodbye, high and dry, leaves you empty.

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1: 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Meryl Streep, Anne Hathaway, Emily Blunt, and Stanley Tucci are back.
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my life to share is all I'll give you. And all of the flowers in the field, we'll walk together.

0: From the Sky News Centre at 4, Donald Trump says he's not happy with Iran's latest peace proposals. He's told reporters that Tehran is asking for things he can't agree with and claims his options are to blast them away or make a deal. Fresh rumours are swirling of plots to oust Keir Starmer. It's being reported in The Guardian that Greater Manchester Mayor Andy Burnham has a plan to return to Westminster within weeks. The Telegraph claims Health Secretary Wes Streeting is also looking to unseat the Prime Minister. With elections just days away, former Conservative Chancellor Kwasi Kwarteng predicts dire results.
1: All the projections are saying that Labour could lose 1,800 council seats. They currently hold something like 2,500. Losing 70% of your councillors in one election, I think, is an existential issue. And I think they will have to do something.
0: Zach Polanski has apologised for criticising how police handled the Golders Green terror attack. The Green Party chief retweeted a post about the officer's behaviour towards the suspect, which the Met Commissioner described as inaccurate and misinformed. Lib Dem leader Sir Ed Davies says we need to be working together, not against one another.
2: We should all be standing in solidarity with our Jewish community, who've suffered far too much violence and discrimination and intimidation, and the police need to be supported as they help our Jewish friends.
0: A 45-year-old man's been remanded in custody, charged with the attempted murder of two Jewish men on Wednesday. Birmingham's Utilita Arena has been evacuated after police say a potential suspicious bag was found. Peter Kay was performing at the time. In sport, Leeds have all but secured Premier League safety with a 3-1 win against Burnley at Elland Road. Bottom side Livingston drew 2-2 with Aberdeen in the Scottish Premiership. And Formula One world champion Lando Norris has qualified on pole position for today's sprint race to the Miami Grand Prix. The McLaren driver finished ahead of standings leader Kimi Antonelli. From Sky News, I'm Cam Hall.
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0: From the Sky News Centre at 5, the US president says Iran is asking for things he can't agree to in order to put an end to the war. Donald Trump says he's unhappy with proposals put forward by Tehran and claims the regime is in disarray.
1: They're not able to get along with each other as leaders. They don't know who the leader is. Their military has been defeated. If we left right now, it would take them 20 years to build back that country. But we're not satisfied at this moment.
0: A three-week ceasefire has largely stopped the fighting, but the two countries are locked in a standoff over the Strait of Hormuz. The US is pulling 5,000 troops out of Germany after a spat with its chancellor over Iran peace talks. On Monday, Friedrich Merz claimed Tehran was humiliating America. Andy Burnham's reportedly planning to return to the Commons and pitch for Keir Starmer's job within weeks. A newspaper also says Wes Streeting has support from the 81 MPs needed to challenge the Prime Minister. The Utilita Arena in Birmingham city centre has been evacuated after police say a potential suspicious bag was found nearby. Comedian Peter Kay was performing at the time. In sport, Leeds manager Daniel Farker says their 3-1 win against Burnley is massive for his side's hopes of avoiding Premier League relegation. They're 9 points clear of the drop zone with 3 games left. Farker's delighted with how they've performed during the end-of-season run-in.
2: Just proud of my players today, and I have to give them so many compliments, because to deliver in such a pressure period in your last 4 Premier League games, 10 points, 6 unbeaten, and this feels amazing.
0: In the Scottish Premiership, Livingston drew 2-2 with Aberdeen. And Mark Allen and Wu Yizhe have played the longest frame in World Snooker Championship history. It lasted 100 minutes and 21 seconds after both players went 55 minutes of their semi-final without potting a ball. That's the latest. I'm Cam Hall.
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You know, when you go away, women in life have a tendency to play, and the one will call up the other about the soap opera and everything. And I tell my woman,

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Everybody's saying we can stay together, and they say I do, but it's much more than that, because you know.

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0: From the Sky News Centre at 6. Donald Trump says a peace deal with Iran is proving difficult because of what he calls its disjointed leadership. The US president told reporters he wasn't satisfied with Tehran's latest proposals to end the war. Since the conflict broke out at the end of February, shipping through the Strait of Hormuz has been severely disrupted. Sailor Bikram Ghosh was on board the first commercial ship to be attacked.
1: One by one, the fuel tanks began exploding and the ship began listing. By then, we were panicking. At the distance was an Oman rescue ship, but didn't come immediately as they feared another strike.
0: Fresh threats to Keir Starmer's leadership are dominating the papers days before potentially difficult elections for Labour. Andy Burnham's reportedly planning a return to Westminster within weeks, while House Secretary Wes Streeting is said to have enough support from MPs to challenge the Prime Minister. Peter Kay has been ushered off stage and his gig called off after a potential suspicious bag was found near to where he was performing last night. Thousands had to be evacuated from Birmingham's Utilita Arena. Two teenagers have been treated for knife wounds following a mass brawl on Southend High Street. Essex police say 30 young people were involved in yesterday evening's fight. In sport, Leeds have given their Premier League survival hopes a huge boost with a 3-1 win against Burnley. They've gone 9 points clear of the relegation zone and have just three more games left to play this season. Dominic Calvert-Lewin was among the goal scorers at Elland Road. The striker says he's proud of their performance.
2: It's an unbelievable feeling. I think, obviously, coming into the game, we wanted to start with a lot of intensity, which I think we did, particularly like leading from the front, high up the pitch, and we executed the game plan really well.
0: Well, Burnley went into the match already relegated, and a lifeboat crew who rescued a dog from the North Sea have been honoured for their bravery. Peter has given them a Hero to Animals award. That's the latest. I'm Charlie Max.
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4: Rather cloudy for most, with outbreaks of rain or showers, possibly heavy and thundery, especially over Northern Ireland. Driest in eastern England, with warm spells of sunshine later, highs of 22 degrees.

Oh, Ruby and the Romantics, and I hope your day comes soon. I've had a lovely, lovely week. It's May the 2nd, and it was my birthday on Wednesday. And you know how I'm always saying things can change on a sixpence? I had the most lovely surprise. I'll tell you

Great band. Oh, fantastic. That's Chicago and Will You Still Love Me. Before that, of course, it was Jimmy Helms. Susie Mathis here taking care of you, hopefully, for the next couple of hours. And tomorrow, way back in 1952, Harry Corbett first appeared on BBC TV's Talent Night with his little pal, Sooty, who became a huge star. Well, the story is, you see, that Sooty and his dad used to live just down the road from where I am in Lynn. And over the years, when the house has been sold and other people have taken over, it has always remained that Sooty's house. And it's a gorgeous house, too. Here's a lovely lady, Leslie Gore. It would have been her birthday today. Great song. Enjoy. You're with Boom on Saturday morning.

0: That's the crooner there, Michael Holliday, and I love Skylark. Actually, it's a very interesting history because the song itself was written in the early 40s, 1940 that is, by Hoagy Carmichael and Johnny Mercer, and it certainly was a classic and recorded by many, many over the years. I hope you enjoyed that version.
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The Mummers and the Puppers. Unusual to hear that one. That's Look Through My Window. And if you do look through my window, it's so beautifully sparkling clean. Because Martin Steele, been in the business for 100 years, he doesn't look it. He's cleaned my windows for my birthday. Oh, bless him. It's a really special day today in Knutsford, which is just down the road from me, because they have their Royal May Day. And it's a really traditional procession. It's a unique custom of sanding the streets and decorating the pavements. It's a lovely one. So if you're around, go along. Beautiful. This is Mr. Leo Sayer. And it's called Wonder World. Great to be with you as we go into the weekend after some lovely sunny days. I know it always changes, but we enjoy them when they come, don't we?

That's Leo Sayer on Boom Radio. Our soundtrack this week is a wonderful film, Goodfellas, critically acclaimed American gangster film released in 1990, certainly regarded as one of the finest works of director Martin Scorsese's career. It's creative cinematography and outstanding performances by actors including the wonderful Robert De Niro, Ray Liotta, Joe Pesci and Lorraine Bracco. And this gives an examination of life in organized crime, a lasting influence on films of the future, the gangster films and the crime genres. In itself, it sort of was influenced by The Godfather, but in contrast to the latter film, that was all about the top part of mafia, wasn't it? Whereas Goodfellas sheds a light on what life is like down below. And they call the lower levels soldiers, and they're the ones that do most of the crime family's work for them. Awful, eh? But Martin Scorsese had a really strict rule for a soundtrack to his film. And in Goodfellas, each song had to be around during the time of which the scene was set. And one of the most unforgettable moments is when Bobby Darin sings Beyond the Sea and plays as a wise guy who cooks the dinner, which was always a really big thing to happen in a prison. You might remember it as you hear the song.

Bye-bye. Great little singer, wasn't he, old Bobby Darin? And Beyond the Sea, and that's from our soundtrack of the week, Goodfellows. I enjoyed hearing that one, did you? Stylistics now for you on Boom Radio. Nana is the saddest word. Nana.

0: Professor Stylistics, and nana is the saddest word. Don't think it's a word, really, do you? Well, last week I was mentioning how I always call things that are a mess Steptoe's Yard, and I had a lovely email from Kevin Pugh from Pinvin. Where's Pinvin, Kevin? He says, "Suze, we used to have a second-hand shop in Pershore, and it was called Steptoe's Yard." I hope it didn't look like that, Kevin.
1: They were everyday customs officers.
2: We're not the police. We're not the spooks.
1: Then they were asked to go undercover.
3: You are suggesting we send a bunch of officers in false moustaches.
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1: From the creator of The Gold, Steve Coogan, Tom Burke. 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

great guitar. Katie Lang, love her voice. Here's a quick commercial from our organisers of the Whitby 60s Spectacular, and it certainly is. It's a great summer weekend of timeless music, great memories in that beautiful North Yorkshire place. I really like Whitby. Now, let's see who's on. Steve Ellis is the star attraction and the love affair. Also, the foremost, Vanity Fair and new Amen Corner. So that's at Whitby Pavilion, and that's Friday the 5th of June to Sunday the 7th of June. 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That's a show to see. Oh, thunder. This weather's always changing, isn't it? Steve Clark now, gonna sing

That's the beautiful South. That's a nice hour. It's gone very quickly. Thank you for your birthday messages, by the way. And Les Pilkington has sent me a little joke. He says, child asks, Mummy, tell me a fairy story. Mum replies, you will wait until your daddy gets home and then he'll tell us both one. Here's Billy Joel and the Piano Man. And I'll see you after the news. Get a quick cup of tea. Hey, Bicky. See you in a mo'.

0: from the Sky News Centre at 7. 5,000 American troops are being withdrawn from Germany after its chancellor claimed the White House was being humiliated during negotiations with Iran. Donald Trump says he's not satisfied with Tehran's latest peace proposal and suggested the country's leadership was very disjointed. The Iranian Foreign Ministry says talks with the US during a three-week ceasefire aren't conventional or ordinary. Our correspondent Mark Stone is in Washington.
1: And he seemed to be suggesting that the negotiations were going to fail and that a deal was not going to be found, which is puts us in a pretty dark place. And there is some suggestion that maybe this weekend the hostilities could resume.
0: As reports that senior Labour figures are preparing to challenge Sir Keir Starmer's leadership, Greater Manchester Mayor Andy Burnham and House Secretary Wes Streeting are said to be interested in launching bids. Two people are in hospital after a mass brawl on Southend High Street. Around 30 people are believed to have been involved in the violence last night. Pro-Palestine marches are expected to take place today, despite calls to ban them after a number of anti-Semitic attacks. Green Party leader Zach Polanski has apologised for criticising how police handled the arrest of a suspect accused of trying to murder two men in Golders Green on Wednesday. His Tory counterpart, Kemi Badenoch, says she's appalled.
2: I couldn't believe that Zach Polanski had actually promoted that tweet. He should be ashamed of himself. If someone that Zach Polanski loved had just been stabbed, I don't think he'd be worried about how the police were disarming that person.
0: The King will meet representatives from the UK Space Agency on the final day of his tour of Bermuda. Charles's trip there and to the US has been hailed as a huge success for the royal family. And in sports, Leeds took a big step closer to avoiding Premier League relegation with a 3-1 victory over Burnley last night. They're up to 14th and 9 points clear of the drop zone, while their opponents are already heading to the Championship. That's the latest. I'm Charlie Maggs.
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4: Rather cloudy for most, with outbreaks of rain or showers, possibly heavy and thundery, especially over Northern Ireland. Driest in eastern England, with warm spells of sunshine later, highs of 22 degrees.

That's Johnny Preston. And the wind did blow a lot, didn't it, this week? But some gorgeous sunshine too. Good morning. Welcome along to the second half of my programme. Susie Mathis here with you from Lym in Cheshire by the Bridgewater Canal. And it's going to be a super weekend, leading us into bank holiday on, of course, May the 4th. Yeah, well, I've just been having a look at the weather forecast and it says chance of precipitation. Well, let's hope it's just a very, very small chance. Because there's May Day in Knutsford today and I'm sure you've got something special going on where you live. Enjoy this one, though. This is Wings.

That's Roxy Music. More than this. Hello to Jim Morville. Jim writes, "This Sunday, Susie, the 3rd of May, tomorrow, of course, will be my 64th birthday, and I will open and drink a bottle of Moët & Chandon champagne at 6 a.m. So you've been drinking for an hour and a bit now? Because, says Jim, that was the time I was born. It was Thursday, the 3rd of May in 1962, and it'll go down a treat." Dear, well, I won't be having any fizz with you this morning, Jim, but I wish you a very special birthday, because I had enough Prosecco on my birthday last Wednesday to forget that it's not actually champagne.

0: That's David Cassidy. If I didn't care. Well, I do care. And you know, it's World Naked Gardening Day today. So you've really got to watch out what you cut with those secateurs.
1: One night, I was told, Jan, sorry, no time to show it to you. 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

That's Lynn Hamilton. Yeah, things different, things change, as I'm always saying. I am always using that phrase. But on my birthday morning last Wednesday, I had, well, so many lovely things happened. First of all, the ducklings welcomed me. As I opened the door, they were all there. That was divine. Then I got a WhatsApp, and it was a Radio Times copy from 1968 with a picture of the paper dolls. Mentioning, of course, that we were appearing on the Morecambe and Wise show. Well, of course, I've never been able to see any of the episodes. So many programmes were lost over the years. But they found the lost episode of Morecambe and Wise, and they're going to be showing it on the 100th birthday that would have been for the wonderful Eric Morecambe. I think it's on May the 14th. And, of course, the paper dolls were in that particular show. I mean, aren't we privileged? I'm so thrilled and excited and emotional about it, and it was just so lovely to get that for a birthday present. So I hope you'll watch it, and I hope it's not embarrassing after all this. This is Harry Chapin.

That's Tammy Terrell and Marvin Gaye. And you're precious. I tell you what's precious. If you have an animal that you love, and I was so sad this week to hear that Gone Fishing star Ted, that lovely Patterdale Terrier mix, much loved in Gone Fishing, the show that, of course, starred Bob Mortimer and Paul Whitehouse. Well, little Ted has gone. I'm very, very sad to hear that. But he's gone fishing for stars now, bless him. This is Squeeze.

0: Lift off.
1: Squeeze. You're with Boom, and I want to say congratulations to our very own Roger Day on 60 years in radio. And at 6 p.m. tonight in 1966, he made his debut on the pirate station Swingin' Radio England. So congratulations, Roger.
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6: One ticket, please. Lord, have mercy, everybody's here. Hey, what's going on, man? Yeah, she's at home. Yeah, she's

It's a real party record, that one, isn't it? That's the Tremolos. Happy birthday if it's your special day. I hope you're going to have a really superb day. You share it with so many lovely people, but Princess Charlotte, yeah, the second child, of course, of Prince William and wife Kate Middleton, and it was their anniversary on my birthday on the 29th. Now, also, we've got Dwayne Johnson, known as The Rock, of course, David Beckham, the wonderful David, who was the patron of the charity that I ran for many, many years, a lovely man. Donatella Versace is also celebrating her birthday, and so is Lily Allen, so you're sharing your day with some lovely stars. This is Jim Dale. Be My Girl.

0: Tiger.
1: So many things, Jim. Sorry about that. I interrupted you, Jim. Dear, forgive me. But he's done so many things I didn't realise, honestly. I mean, I always think of him in things like the Carry On films, quite fun stuff. But he'd narrated all 7 Harry Potter audiobooks. That's quite something, isn't it? And he got a Tony Award for starring in Barnum. Wow.
2: They were everyday customs officers.
3: We're not the police, we're not the spooks.
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That's Red Box and Lean On Me. Time has come to say goodbye. Oh, big thank you to our very own Les Ross for getting in touch with me regarding the story about the Morecambe and Wise. That was really nice of you. Thanks, Les. And don't forget that Roger Day, taking care of you in just a few minutes with his wonderful 60s sounds. I really enjoyed your company today, and I do hope you'll send me some email. Let me know how you are, what you're doing, anything, birthdays, anniversaries. Whatever, I'd love to hear from you to susie.mathis@boomradio.co.uk. Have a lovely weekend and a great bank holiday Monday. Enjoy it. Meanwhile, ding-a-dong.

0: From the Sky News Centre at 8. 5,000 American troops are preparing to withdraw from Germany. The orders come from Donald Trump after he was criticised by the German Chancellor over his handling of negotiations with Iran. The US president has threatened to blast the hell out of the country if a deal isn't reached. Esmail Baghali is a spokesman for Iran's foreign ministry.
1: The problem with the American side is that it is always expected to impose its maximum demands during negotiations and throughout the entire diplomatic process, pushing the other side to accept them.
0: So Keir Starmer says protesters should call out those chanting racist phrases at Gaza marches, as pro-Palestine rallies are expected to take place today. There have been calls to ban them after a number of anti-Semitic attacks, including on Wednesday when two Jewish people were stabbed in North London. Meanwhile, it's understood Sir Keir Starmer could face a challenge to his leadership by senior Labour figures. Reports suggest Greater Manchester Mayor Andy Burnham and Health Secretary Wes Streeting could be looking to unseat the Prime Minister. The King's been shown slavery artefacts from Bermuda's past as he reaches the final day of his tour there. Charles was previously in the US, a trip that's been hailed as a huge success. In sports, Leeds boss Daniel Farker insists his players shouldn't take anything for granted when it comes to their Premier League safety. They're on the verge of securing top flight football for next season thanks to a 3-1 win against already relegated Burnley to move 9 points clear of the drop zone. But Farker says they're not there yet.
2: We will just celebrate once it's mathematically done, but 43 points is good. But it's also not a question, if I'm honest, that I ask myself, because I don't want to stop on 43 points, so I don't see why we should be right now. Just think, oh, hopefully it's enough.
0: West Ham look to boost their survival hopes later when they go to Brentford this afternoon, while Arsenal can open up a 6-point gap over title challengers Manchester City by beating Fulham this evening. That's the latest from the Sky News Centre. I'm Charlie Max.
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4: Rather cloudy for most, with outbreaks of rain or showers, possibly heavy and thundery, especially over Northern Ireland. Driest in eastern England, with warm spells of sunshine later, highs of 22 degrees.

Good morning. Hi, hello, who are you? This is the Thinner Record Spinner, Roger Twiggy Day for Boom Radio for this Saturday morning, beginning of 2 hours of back-to-back 60s music. And thank you very much to Susie Mathis. What a star she is. She was on BBC Breakfast yesterday. Very impressive. Tomorrow, it is the 60th anniversary of my first broadcast on a ship off the Essex coast, of course. Swinging Radio England it was. I think the introduction they gave me was, "This is the start of something boss on the Much More Music Station." And that was the first record I ever played. Neil Christian, and That's Nice. It certainly was.

Boom Radio, and a bit of ska for you from Lord Tanamo, an original founding member of the Scatterlites, by the way. And I'm in the mood for ska, because before I got into radio, I was doing the clubs, the Dreamland Ballroom in Margate and a few other places as well, where I used to play the ska music, Motown and Soul, all the dance stuff. Fabulous times. And the Beach Boys for that, and the first Beach Boy record ever played on the

Radio. Snoop John B, and that was from Pet Sounds, of course. And Tony Asher, who was part of the production team of that group with Brian Wilson and all. He was born this day in 1939. Here's Laura Nero.

Smokey Robinson for the Miracles and Ooh Baby Baby, a US top 10 record in 1965. And before that, Laura Nero and Stone Soul Picnic, a song that was a hit for the Fifth Dimension. Thanks for all the lovely messages about my 60th anniversary. Very kind of you to bother contacting me. Don Williams, hello to you. And you play continuing to play superb music regularly for us boomers, and long may it continue. I remember your days of BRMB and Saga. Great stuff then. I'm sure you remember your regular trips to Reddington's Rare Records in Birmingham, getting ready for your Saturday morning show years ago. Yes, I used to play vinyl on those programmes as well. And Reddington's was certainly the place to go. They just had everything they ever wanted in there. Engelbert Humperdinck was born this day in 1936.

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8: Yeah.

Boom Radio with Sandy Shaw. There's always something there to remind me for that Manfred Mann and a Pretty Flamingo. Of course, I started out on my first radio station back in 1966 with a fella called Peter Dingley, who became Johnny Walker. And there aren't many of the old-timers that were on the ship that that first week are still with us. And who is Phil Martin, did news for us. Rick Randall, who still does radio in America. And Ron O'Quinn, who was the programme director. And the man was stupid enough to give me my first break. And I should be forever grateful. Thanks, Ron. Very good of you. And John and myself used to love this.

Magic of 60s music, the third LP from Otis Redding, Otis Blue it was called, and The Wonderful World, before that Chain Americans and Living Above Your Head. Must mention Jerry Smithwick, another original that I worked with back in 1966. I think he left radio and went into politics. Proper job, eh? If you call politics a proper job. All right, the roulettes now and the long cigarette to celebrate the fact that Bob Henrit was born this day in 1943.

0: Happy birthday, Bob Herrit, who was also with the Unit 4 Plus 2. That's the roulettes, so used to back Adam Faith. And the long cigarette.
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First UK hit for Creedence Clearwater Revival, Proud Mary at back-to-back 60s at Boom. And before that, Lou Christie, one of his Cumbret records, and She Sold Me Magic. Here's a commercial message from the promoters of the Elvis Years. Due to phenomenal demand, the Elvis Years is returning to the Dominion Theatre in the heart of London's West End. It's the UK's number one Elvis theatre show, bringing to the stage the incredible and compelling story of the King of Rock and Roll, featuring over 50 of his classic hits. 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

Thank you for joining me today at Boom Radio with Back to Back's 60s. A pleasure to be with you as usual. Vanity Fair, an early in the morning. Well, it is quite, I suppose. And the Applejacks' second hit, written by Paul McCartney and Like Dreamers Do. Being run by Americans, the first radio station I was on, we used to get all the American records before others did. So I think we were the first to play this from Neil Diamond.

0: From the Sky News Centre at 9. The US president says Iran is asking for things he can't agree to in order to end the war. Donald Trump says he's unhappy with proposals put forward by Tehran and claims the regime is in disarray.
1: They're not able to get along with each other as leaders. They don't know who the leader is. Their military has been defeated. We've had if we left right now, it would take them 20 years to build back that country. But we're not satisfied at this moment.
0: Meanwhile, 5,000 US troops are preparing to withdraw from Germany as Donald Trump and the German Chancellor continue to exchange insults. Rivals to Keir Starmer are reportedly preparing leadership bids. The Guardian is claiming Greater London Mayor Andy Burnham is looking to return to the Commons so he can launch his campaign. The government's resisting calls to ban pro-Palestinian marches in the light of recent anti-Semitic attacks. The Prime Minister has called for people taking part to call out any racist language. Two people have been stabbed during a night of violence in Southend. Around 30 people were involved in fights in the city. Dads are protesting in London today, calling for an end to what they describe as the UK's broken paternity leave system. They say it's not fair that most fathers are entitled to just 2 weeks of paid leave. Campaigner Elliot Ray's daughter was born with an infection. He says a fortnight just wasn't enough.
2: In that period of the months and the year after my daughter's birth, both my wife and I struggled quite badly with our mental health. I was getting anxiety, insomnia, and eventually I was diagnosed with PTSD.
0: A government minister says a full review of parental leave and pay is underway. And the sport, Leeds took a big step closer to avoiding Premier League relegation with a 3-1 victory over Burnley last night. They're up to 14th and 9 points clear of the drop zone, while their opponents are already heading to the Championship. That's the latest. I'm Charlie Max.
3: Thank you for spreading the word.
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5: Rather cloudy for most, with outbreaks of rain or showers, possibly heavy and thundery, especially over Northern Ireland. Driest in eastern England, with warm spells of sunshine later, highs of 22 degrees. Run.

A fine start to this hour two of Back-to-Back 60s at Boom Radio with me, Roger Day. The Isley Brothers, and I Guess I'll Always Love You. A bit back in 1963, you spent a record token going out to buy the Beatles and their UK number one this day, From Me to You.

0: This is Roger Day's show, and this is Ringo Starr on it.
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3: This is Roger Day speaking from the Hebrides.

I preferred that to Runaway. How about you? That's Del Shannon at Boom and Keep Searching for that the Beatles. And from me to you, hello to Martin Levin and also your wife Rita, of course. And it's your birthday tomorrow when you reach the grand old age of 81. Join the club. And on Friday, you went to see Kinky Boots. I hope you had a good time and you're going to have a good birthday. Here's the Wales.

US hit at Boom Radio, Sonny Charles and the Checkmates, and that is Black Pearl, bit of Phil Spector influence on that. And from Barnsley, that's the Wales. I think Mark Wirtz was something to do with that a lot, and it was called Beachcomber. Hello to Mike Walmsley, and also to Annabelle. You say, I didn't get you in 1966, only found you on Caroline in 1967. Well, that's acceptable, and your other stations as well. Mike, lovely to hear from you. Thanks for your good wishes. Leslie Gore now, and she was born this day in 1946. It's a track from her second LP.

0: Leslie Gore, Young and Foolish. Now I'm old and foolish.
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6: Roger.

Got a bit of harmony there. Back-to-back 60s at Boom Radio, the Eternity's Children, who I know nothing about, but they probably know nothing about me. And Mrs. Bluebird, for that, the Searchers, and Someday We're Gonna Love Again. Now, back in 1969, I got an invite to go to Ronnie Scott's club, where they said there was an event that I'd like to be at. And I was there talking to a few friends, and I noticed the members of The Who came in, and then they went on stage and started playing excerpts from the rock opera Tommy.

Boom Radio, it's such an honour to be at the preview of the rock opera Tommy and the Who there with the Pinball Wizard. Yes, my 60th anniversary being on the radio tomorrow, and I never thought back that day that I'd still be doing it 60 years on. I've been very lucky, and I've met some lovely people over the years, some of my favourite artists, and also some wonderful listeners over the years. I wonder how many listening to this heard my first broadcast back in 1966. Hasn't got any better, has it? And I've worked with wonderful people, and somebody has been doing it longer than me, and I intend to catch him up one day, and that's David Hamilton. He'll be back on Monday at midday, of course.

Another one for 1966, The Four Tops at Boom Radio. And Reach Out, I'll Be There for that Phyllis Dillon, and from Jamaica, obviously. And that is her version of Perfidia. And silly me, David Hamilton will not be at midday on Monday. He's getting not a day off, because he's still going to be on at 9 o'clock with the Million Sellers, bless him. All right, the Rolling Stones now, and this is from their first LP, which was number one in the LP charts for 12 weeks. And they wrote just three records of their own on there. The rest were all covers. This is them with Tell Me.

0: 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And that is Tell Me.
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But I wanna know for sure. So come on, hold me tight.

Lodge for Boom Radio, Dave D-Dozy, Beaky, Mick and Titch, and Zabadak. Before that, another one you should play back on my first station back in 1966, The Trogs and The Wild Thing. Paul Burnett returns to the station at about time two on Monday at noon, so give him a listen at midday. A sad report that the last remaining member of the trio, the Ronettes, Ned Ratalli, died this week, and here they are with Do I Love You.

0: The Ronettes, Do I Love You. Happy birthday to Kip Stewart, one of my old squash partners, and also to Ian Edwards, a very fine radio engineer.
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Boom Radio with Betty Wright. Girls can't do what boys do, but what they do is obviously better. Elvis Presley before that, and Devil in Disguise. And hello and happy birthday of yesterday to Margaret Masterton. And it was your other half, Mike, who told me all about it from Oldham. I told them, Oldham, as they used to say on the advert. Well, I hope you're going to join me tomorrow morning on the Boom Rock from 10 through till 12. I want to be celebrating my 60th year in radio. I'd like to say if you enjoyed it, Roger Day. And if you didn't, it's Ron O'Quinn, the man who gave me my first break on radio back in 1966. Thank you very much. I shall always appreciate that. Here's one I used to use as a theme on The Good Ship Caroline, The Ventures and Green Grass. Thanks for listening. Stand by for Rob Jones.

0: From the Sky News Centre at 10. 5,000 American troops are preparing to withdraw from Germany. The order has come from Donald Trump after he was criticised by the German Chancellor over his handling of negotiations with Iran. The US President has threatened to blast the hell out of the country if a deal isn't reached. Esmael Baghai is a spokesman for Iran's foreign ministry.
1: The problem with the American side is that it is always expected to impose its maximum demands during negotiations and throughout the entire diplomatic process, pushing the other side to accept them.
0: It's understood Sir Keir Starmer could face a challenge to his leadership by senior Labour figures. Reports from two newspapers, The Guardian and The Telegraph, suggest Greater Manchester Mayor Andy Burnham and House Secretary Wes Streeting could be looking to unseat the Prime Minister. Millie Cook is the political correspondent for The Independent.
2: There is definitely briefing from their teams. Mm-hmm. Obviously, you also have briefings from opposition teams who want to make it look like they're traitorous. And I think there's kind of a bit of a political game behind the scenes.
0: Meanwhile, the Health Secretary has reportedly messaged Labour MPs to accuse lobby journalists of being on a fishing expedition. Police say no items of a suspicious nature have been found at the venue of a Peter Kay show following the arrest of a teenager. A 19-year-old is being held on suspicion of a bomb hoax offence after the arena in Birmingham was evacuated. Sir Keir Starmer says he wants to see tougher action taken against protesters using certain phrases at Gaza demonstrations following calls to ban them altogether. The Prime Minister told the BBC a whole-of-society response is needed to tackle anti-Semitism after two Jewish men were stabbed in North London this week. A man will appear in court later charged over a car bomb attack next to a police station on the outskirts of Belfast. No one was hurt after a delivery driver was forced to head to the site in Dunmurry. And Princess Charlotte is turning 11 today. William and Kate's daughter is third in line to the throne, behind her dad and her older brother George. That's the latest. I'm Charlie Max.
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6: Cloudy for most, with some outbreak of rain or showers, possibly heavy and thundery, especially over Northern Ireland. Eastern areas will be dry with warm spells of sunshine, highs of 22 degrees.

Good morning. It's Rob Jones on Saturday here on Boom with Andy Fair with Hello There, Amen Corner, Hello Susie. And thank you very much, Roger. Lovely 60s tracks this morning. And here's a song that the Bee Gees did. Now, they did this on an album, but it was Candy Staten that had the big hit with Nights on Broadway. And that's Nights with an N, not a K, as I always used to think.

We had Candy Staton, Nights on Broadway on Boom, and there's Queen. It's a hard life, and it's hardly been a hard life for me this week, sitting in for David Lloyd. But around about this time each morning, I've been having to apologise for something I said the day before. Luckily, this morning, I don't think there's anything to apologise for. But Derek Adams is in Asheville.

0: Well, good morning to you, Derek. Rob, you mentioned the Oval Cricket Ground and how they've turned one of the stands into a workplace, so you can sit at your laptop and watch the cricket at the same time. Well, for those of us who went to Tennyson's Grammar School, right opposite the Oval, back in the 60s, we were able to go up onto the flat roof and watch it all for free.
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0: Now, Jackie DeShannon wrote this specially for Marianne Faithfull while she was having a bit of a thing with Jimmy Page, later of Led Zeppelin.

was a big hit for Marianne Faithfull, but it was written by Jackie DeShannon, who wrote many, many hits. Come and Stay With Me. Now, Percy's arrived with the Saturday morning newspapers. Let's have a little scan of the front pages. The Guardian here. It's super weird, super odd, super rare. Meet the twins with different fathers. Blimey. Daily Mail. How Sussexes have burned too many A-list bridges. Daily Telegraph, nice picture on the front saying, Mayday, Mayday, and there's a snap of a pagan procession in Glastonbury. We also had in Hastings yesterday the Jack in the Green Festival with Leafy Jack, all sorts of Mayday celebrations going on yesterday. The Times, there's a snap of King Charles and Queen Camilla in the USA, and the Express has one of those too, saying, what a marvellous job they did for Britain. I think they did quite well this week, didn't they? The Star, Thierry, this is Thierry Henry, the former Arsenal player, it's bore 2. He thinks the Premier League has got a bit boring, and after watching Paris Saint-Germain against Bayern Munich this week in the Champions League, I think he might be right. Daily Mirror here, Epstein Ranch, Andrew Probe, that one goes on and on. And The Sun has Ross the Traitor. Ross Kemp has signed up for the next Celebrity Traitors series. I think I'll look forward to watching that one. Inside the papers, wildfire shuts the Snake Pass in the Peak District. Fire's up there at the moment with all the dry weather. Yeah, we do need a bit of rain, don't we? And it's probably coming later today or tomorrow. And this is interesting. In the Telegraph, drying your towels in your tumble dryer makes them softer and more fluffy than drying them on the washing line. Well, I don't know. I do a bit of both. I think William Sitwell, who wrote that, might be right. They do come out nice and fluffy from a tumble dryer, but have you got the right sort of tumble dryer? Apparently there's been a run on tumble dryers this week.

0: Room Radio, Rob Jones on Saturday. And by the way, thank you very much for the emails. Rosary McCoy in Tetbury, lovely to hear from you. And could you name a Spanish rock band? Could you? Well, I'm going to play one of them next. Might be the only one, actually.
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Well, I have to say that Los Bravos are the only Spanish rock band that I could name. They have Black is Black, and there's the Thompson Twins, and We Are Detective. And it's Rob Jones doing Mike's Saturday job here on Boom. Did you have a Saturday job? Well, I know that Sue Lith in Buckley in North Wales did. Hi, Rob. For my Saturday job, she says, I worked in Woolworths in Chester. £8 a day plus free lunch. I worked on the record counter so I could play all the chart hits we had in stock. I once played Leo Sayer's one-man band so many times, the store manager actually came over and told me off. Christmas was chaotic, says Sue, but it was good fun. Happy days. Thanks very much for that, Sue. Did you have a Saturday job? Oh, well, tell me all about it. It's Rob at boomradio.co.uk. Now, we love to do originals on Saturday morning, and I thought Elvis did the original of this. I thought Willie Nelson did it too, but here's the original from Brenda Lee.

Boom Radio. There's the original of Always On My Mind by Brenda Lee. Now, all this week we've been talking about walk-on music. You know how the darts players have a tune they play when they walk onto the stage, and the boxers and the wrestlers have a tune that comes on when they walk to the ring? Well, what would your walk-on music be? Dave Alder emailed in to say, Rob, there is only one walk-on music, Zedcars. I rest my case. Says Dave. And if you're an Evertonian, you'll know exactly what that's all about, because ever since the mid-60s, Everton have been coming onto the pitch to the Zedcars theme. And maybe your football team comes on with their own special tune. But what about your own personal walk-on music? What would it be?

0: From his new album, Long, Long Road, there's Ringo on Boom and Choose Love. And I hope you're having a good holiday weekend, nice long weekend for us. On Monday, something special, midday on Monday, Paul Burnett is back on the air here on Boom Radio. So don't miss Paul Burnett, Monday at midday. And coming up next, well, it's either a harmony group or a hotel chain. Yeah, I think it's a harmony group next.
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Love will keep us together. 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

0: Marty Wilde on Boom. Now, your walk-on music, this from Carol Collings in Sheffield. Hi, Rob. Thinking about what my walk-on song would be, I came up with I'm Still Standing by Elton John. After what I've been through in my 66 years, I'm actually proud that I am still standing, especially over the last 10 years or so after losing my wonderful husband, David. Thank you for that, Carol. What's your walk-on music then?
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11: Do you expect to be Chancellor of the Exchequer into the next election?
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15: The influence of rising prices.
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3: Boom Radio. We're here because you were there.

Was that in Beverly Hills Cop or something? I think it might have been. Pointer Sisters on Boom Radio with Rob Jones on Saturday. And I'm so excited. And before that, it was the Honeycombs. And the follow-up to their big number one hit, Have I the Right? Is It Because? Nice little musical surprise for us there. Now, tomorrow, our star with a huge repertoire is going to be Shakin' Stevens. That's right, so many shaky tracks to choose from, but we can only play one. So which Shakin' Stevens track should we play when we do our star with a huge repertoire tomorrow morning here on Boom? Do let me know. It's Rob at boomradio.co.uk. Okay, news at 11 coming up very shortly. And this is funny. Funny, sweet.

0: From the Sky News Centre at 11. NATO says it's still confident in its defence capabilities despite the US withdrawing 5,000 troops from Germany. It's after the German Chancellor criticised Donald Trump's strategy in Iran. The American president threatened to blast the hell out of the country if a deal isn't reached. Mariana Spaljoric is president of the International Committee of the Red Cross.
1: The humanitarian situation at the moment is under control in Iran, but the escalation will be of a scale that we as humanitarians will not be able to absorb. It is a very dangerous situation that risks going beyond the point of no return. We have to start de-escalating.
0: There's fresh rumours of plots to oust Sir Keir Starmer. It's been reported in The Guardian that Greater Manchester Mayor Andy Burnham has a plan to return to Westminster within weeks, while The Telegraph claims Health Secretary Wes Streeting is also looking to unseat the Prime Minister. With elections just days away, former Conservative Chancellor Kwasi Kwarteng predicts dire results for the PM.
2: All the projections are saying that Labour could lose 1,800 council seats. They currently hold something like 2,500. Losing 70% of your councillors in one election, I think, is an existential issue. And I think they will have to do something.
0: The government is resisting calls to ban pro-Palestinian marches in the light of recent anti-Semitic attacks. The Prime Minister has called for people taking part to call out any racist language. Two people have been stabbed during a night of violence in Southend. Around 30 people were involved in fights in the city. Police have confirmed that no items of a suspicious nature were found at last night's cancelled Peter Kay concert. A teenager has been arrested on suspicion of carrying out a bomb hoax. Well, in sport, Ipswich are in a driving seat for automatic promotion to the Premier League, going to the final day of the regular Championship season. A win against QPR this lunchtime would seal their return to the top flight alongside Champions Coventry. They end their campaign at Watford. That's the latest. I'm Charlie Max.
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4: Cloudy for most, with some outbreak of rain or showers, possibly heavy and thundery, especially over Northern Ireland. Eastern areas will be dry with warm spells of sunshine, highs of 22 degrees. Rawr!

morning. It's Rob Jones on Saturday here on Boom with Johnny Kidd and the Pirates there, shaking all over. And shaking is something that it doesn't go on quite so much these days. And when I say shaking, I mean shaking hands. It always used to be that when men got together, we'd go, shake hands. How are you doing, mate? Yeah, shake hands. These days, I don't know about you, men are hugging each other much more. Do you do that? I think I'm still a shaky. I still shake hands more than a hug. That's nice, a hug, of course.

0: We have the Detroit Emeralds, Feel the Need of Me on Boom, and there's the Pretenders, Don't Get Me Wrong. Do you remember the video that went with that? It was all Emma Peel, wasn't it?
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0: Right, time for one of your Radio Luxembourg memories now. But this is a little bit different. It's from Dee Butcher in Lee-on-Sea. Good morning to you, Dee. She said, Rob, I didn't listen to Radio Luxembourg much. Apart from the family radiogram, my sister had the only transistor radio in her bedroom, so I just heard bits and pieces in my room. However, when I was 16, back in 1974, I took a live-in job on the Isle of Wight. I worked for Mr. and Mrs. S, and they gave me permission to go to a Radio Luxembourg party on the island. Can't remember exactly where it was, but I know it was a long walk back to Seaview, where I was working. Anyway, I met Tony Prince, and trust me, the party was wild.
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0: Well, with the Royal Ruler, it would have been wild. Thank you very much for that Luxembourg memory, Dee. And if you remember something about Radio Luxembourg, tell us all about it. 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Just click on the little typewriter there where it says take part.

Well, I certainly remember playing that Radio Luxembourg Power Play on the Great 208 back in the summer of 1979. The Buggles and Video Killed the Radio Star. Okay, let's do another of these now. And you'll definitely remember Lulu doing this song, but this is the original.

0: Well, I always loved it when Lulu did it, but there's the original of The Boat That I Row on Boom Radio, written and performed there by, of course, Neil Diamond. Now, we've been talking about walk-on tunes, and have you got a walk-on tune? Well, Jonathan Brierley is in Chiswell Green, which I think is near St Albans, isn't it, Jonathan? You've got a great walk-on track, and actually, I'm going to play it next.
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0: Boom Radio, Rob Jones on Saturday with Cool and the Gang and Celebration. And talking of walk-on music, that would be a good walk-on track, wouldn't it? Celebration. Before that, it was Status Quo and Paper Plane, and that was the walk-on track specially for you, Jonathan Brierley in Chiswell Green. Time to dive into the advert archive. And had an email in from Dave Robinson in Ealing. Hi, Rob. Do you remember the milk advert that featured the Humphreys? Yes, I do, actually. He said it had a very catchy jingle. Can you dig that one out? Well, yes, I can.
1: Watch out, watch out, watch out, watch out, there's a Humphrey about.
0: Short and very sweet. Thanks very much for that one, Dave Robinson. Is there an old advert you'd like me to play? Just tell me what it is and I'll do my best to find it.

Radio with Cliff Richard and Please Don't Tease on, would you believe it, World Naked Gardening Day. Seriously, does anyone do their gardening naked? You don't, do you? Oh, for goodness sake. Well, if you do, perhaps you'd like to take a photograph and keep it to yourself, because I really don't want to see it. Here's something new now from Midlothian's Brooke Combe.

0: just sitting here thinking about it. Whoever thought of the idea of Naked Gardening Day? For goodness sake, what's that to promote? I've no idea. But anyway, that's new on Boom Radio. It's Brooke Combe, who's on a nationwide sellout tour at the moment. She's from Scotland, and that's a single from her called Tears Won't Lie. And coming up in a moment, two brothers who are, well, not really brothers at all.
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4: Welcome back to Costa Coffee's Iced Coffee Forecast, here to update you on the week ahead. Today, there'll be unexpected adventures moving in from the east, with high chances of bumping into friends and conversations that go on longer than planned. Later this week, expect a refreshing iced coffee, made for picnics with picky bits and nowhere to be until 6. Because whatever the weather, with a Costa iced coffee made with heart in hand, the summer moments we love last. Costa iced coffee, made for summer.

The theme from Mahogany. There's Diana Ross on Boom Radio. And before her, The Righteous Brothers, You've Lost That Loving Feeling. And I remember Benny Hill doing a parody version of that. You've lost that loving feeling. It's gone, gone, gone. Now you're 91. Now, Richard Self is in Ipswich. Very good morning to you, Richard. I played Prelude after the Gold Rush last week. And he said, thanks for playing that. I remember going to see Ralph McTell at the Theatre Royal in Norwich in 1974. And Prelude was the support act. Hadn't heard of them before. But when Irene Hume sang this, the auditorium went silent. One of those special moments. If possible, could you give a shout out to my wife Diane and Ron and Denise Payne in Evesham? They were the ones that got me into Boom in the first place. Well, there you are. Thank you very much for that, Richard. Now, you know we go chart bonkers here on Boom on Sundays. At midday tomorrow on Boom, Peter Quinn will be counting down a vintage chart from this week back in 1970. And that'll be followed by a vintage chart from this week in 1979. And then over on Boom Light at 2 o'clock, Charles Nove will do a vintage chart from this week, 1957. Goodness, what was in the chart back in 1957? Well, find out. Tune into Boom Light tomorrow afternoon, 2 o'clock, for Charles Nove.

0: Boom Radio with the Raymond Lefevre Orchestra and Soul Coaxing. And that track was used as a theme on Radio Caroline and also Radio Luxembourg and many other shows too. And actually got me thinking, we've been talking about these walk-on tracks. These walk-on tracks are really theme tunes, aren't they? And radio programmes all used to have a theme tune in years gone by. I wonder whether we should have one for Saturday and Sunday morning. Anyway, we'll have a think about that. Talking of walk-on music, Thunderstruck, AC/DC. That's Alison Peters in Rotherham who suggested that. And funnily enough, I used that as a theme when I was producing Formula One coverage. And Steve March is in Peterborough. He says, best walk-on track has got to be Snap and The Power. Yeah, that's a good one too. And the song I'm going to play next could also work.
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Well, I hope you're enjoying the holiday weekend. Lots of great programmes here on Boom over the weekend, including Paul Burnett back with us on Monday midday. Don't miss Paul Burnett on Boom on Monday. We had Roy Orbison, You Got It, and there's Heatwave, Too Hot to Handle. And she is too hot to handle. She's Jenny Hanley, and she's waiting for you over on Boom Light right now. Stay here and you're going to get Simon 70s with Peter Quinn. And that's it from me, Rob Jones. Thank you very much for inviting me in this morning. If you're around tomorrow morning at 10, then I'll be here again when our star with a huge repertoire will be Shakin' Stevens. Which track should we play? Enjoy the rest of your Saturday, and I'll leave you with Alan Price.

sun, there's just a pale and tired moon, and shivering sparrows on the smoking chimney tops.

0: From the Sky News Centre at midday. The German Defence Minister says the US decision to withdraw troops from his country was foreseeable. The Pentagon's announced plans to move 5,000 service personnel as Germany's Chancellor claims Iran's humiliated America in peace negotiations. Donald Trump says he'll blast the hell out of the country if a deal isn't reached. Former Royal Navy Commander Tom Sharp says cutting back American presence overseas won't help Mr. Trump.
1: It reduces their access. It reduces their influence. Ultimately, it makes them weaker. Even if you look at the Gulf, the amount of European countries, the amount of overflight from our bases, if you start paring that away, then eventually you become less safe yourself.
0: The Prime Minister has suggested that some pro-Palestine marches could be stopped, telling the BBC he wants tougher action on protesters using certain phrases. There have been calls to suspend demonstrations after two Jewish men were stabbed in North London earlier this week. The Health Secretary has been quick to downplay claims he's planning on trying to replace Sir Keir Starmer. It's reported Wes Streeting and Greater Manchester Mayor Andy Burnham could be looking to unseat the Prime Minister. A teenager's being held in custody after crowds were told to leave a Peter Kay show in Birmingham last night. Police have now said no items of a suspicious nature have been found at the venue. In sport, Ipswich will be promoted back to the Premier League if they beat QPR this lunchtime. Three Championship teams are battling for the second automatic spot on the final day of the regular season. Millwall or Middlesbrough could go up if Kieran McKenna's team fail to win. He says his club have been here before.
2: You accept the extra adrenaline and tension that comes around the game, but you also try and enjoy it. It's going to be, again, an absolutely wonderful atmosphere in our stadium. It's the third time in 4 years that we've had a home game to try and get promoted. These are special times, and they're special times to enjoy.
0: And former F1 driver Alex Zanardi has died at the age of 59. The Italian competed for five seasons before a major crash in 2001 resulted in both of his legs being amputated. That's the latest. I'm Charlie Max. Boom Radio.
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4: Cloudy for most, with some outbreak of rain or showers, possibly heavy and thundery, especially over Northern Ireland. Eastern areas will be dry with warm spells of sunshine, highs of 22 degrees.
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No. I won't be gardening this weekend. Too busy playing records on the radio. Anyway, look, it's World Naked Gardening Day today, and I can't be trusted with a strimmer, even on a regular day. That was 10cc and Rubber Bullets. It's Simon 70s. Peter Quinn here in the 70s seat this week.

That's Clout and Substitute, and before that, the Eagles are Heartache Tonight. This is Simon 70s, sponsored by Now 70s TV. Find it on Sky and Virgin, and Simon will be back on the show next week. We're looking forward to hearing all about his travels. I did want to say hello to Andrew Bates. Hi, Andy. Been in Leeds Hospital recently. Wishing you a very speedy recovery, Andy, and thanks for introducing Boom to that ward whilst you were in there. And the least we can do is send you the good wishes and say take it easy. I'm assuming Boom sounds even better on the outside in a bit of sunshine.

0: This is Boom Radio. Kicked off with Mick Ronson and Billy Porter, and that one, a very traditional 60s Beach Boys surf sound, isn't it? But it didn't actually come out, that one, until 1979 and didn't chart here at all. Unlike this next one from a 70s band heralded at the time as being the biggest group since the Beatles.
1: One night, I was told, Jan, sorry, no time to show it to you. 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

quickly north of the border for those two there. First we had the tartan clad lads, the Bay City Rollers, with Keep On Dancing, and then it was married couple Chris and Pauline Adams with their mate Graham Smith on the electric violin there for String Driven Thing. That was called It's a Game. 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

Manhattan Transfer, Walk in Love. Now, you can't talk about the 70s without a bit of kung fu thrown in, can you? Turned into a global phenomenon, didn't it, in the 70s with the Bruce Lee films and the kung fu TV series. That ran between 1972 and 1975. I didn't try it myself. Did you try any kung fu? Not me. 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

0: Carl Douglas, Kung Fu Fighting. I was always a bit curious about those lyrics. I don't know about you. You know, after those dynamic lines, everybody was Kung Fu Fighting. Those cats were fast as lightning, but they fought with expert timing. And then it was only a little bit frightening. Come on, I thought it was a bit more frightening than that.
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Oh, it's true. I do have a soft spot for Dollar. What melodies. That's Who Were You With in the Moonlight. Before that, She Waddy Waddy and When. And Who Were You With yesterday afternoon at 6.23. That was the full moon. We clocked that at 6.23, if I've got my timing right, yesterday afternoon. Good afternoon. This is Peter Quinn in the 70s seat here with Simon 70s, which is brought to you with our friends at Now That's What I Call Music, and they've got a selection of music TV nostalgia channels, including Now Rock, Now 70s, and Now 80s, and you can find them on Sky and Virgin. Take it away, Ringo.

0: first recorded by the Platters in 1954. I like Ringo doing it, don't you? That's Only You. We hear the next one was originally recorded for Edison Lighthouse as a follow-up to the Love Grows Where My Rosemary Goes hit, but they didn't like it, so these chaps got hold of it and they did a grand job of
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6: Good afternoon, it's Mike Wire. The annual Belper Arts Trail is a two-day event this weekend, tomorrow and holiday Monday, featuring 170 artists and makers in local venues. Tony Lee performs the Carpenter's Songbook hits in Yesterday Once More with a live band at Marina Theatre Lowestoft on the 8th of May. Performing the album Deja Vu in full, The Wandering Hearts will be at Chelmsford Theatre on the 24th of May.
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The Pony Express, a 1,900-mile service in the mid-1800s between Missouri and California on horseback, coast to coast in 10 days. And Johnny Johnson there having a few delivery problems, by the sound of it. This is all before email, of course. Here's the Kersal Flyers, Little Does She Know.

the guy in a tie-dye. When she saw my reflection in the chrome, I knew that she'd see

0: From the Sky News Centre at 1. NATO says it's still confident in its defence capabilities despite the US withdrawing 5,000 troops from Germany. It's after the German Chancellor criticised Donald Trump's lack of strategy in Iran. Meanwhile, the President's threatened to blast the hell out of Iran if a deal isn't reached. The Prime Minister's calling for tougher action against people using anti-Semitic language during pro-Palestine rallies. It's after two Jewish men were stabbed in North London this week in the latest of a wave of violence against Jews in Britain. People organising the demonstrations say there's no link between them and the attacks, but Conservative leader Kemi Badenoch says they should be banned.
1: Anyone saying globalise the intifada or chanting from the river to the sea knows exactly what they're doing. They are trying to let people know that there is support for harming Jews. We need to make sure that that is stopped completely.
0: The king's been shown slavery artefacts from Bermuda's past during his visit to the island. Charles has been meeting youth groups, conservationists and leaders. Before that, he was in America for a state visit, which has been described as a huge success. Historian Sir Anthony Seldon says it'll stand out for all the right reasons.
2: He was landing in both speeches some really significant statements about Donald Trump and about America and about Ukraine and about the environment. I mean, where does it stop?
0: Police have confirmed that no items of a suspicious nature were found at last night's cancelled Peter Kay concert. A teenager has been arrested on suspicion of carrying out a bomb hoax. In sports, Ipswich have taken an early 2-0 lead at home to QPR, knowing a win will guarantee a return to the Premier League. Middlesbrough, who could also finish second, are drawing 1-1 at Wrexham, while Millwall, who are also in with a chance of finishing in the top two, are being held 0-0 by Oxford. And Princess Charlotte is turning 11 today. William and Kate's daughter is third in line to the throne behind her dad and older brother George. That's the latest. I'm Charlie Maggs.
3: Ramstuck. St. Paul's architect who shares his name with a bird. Four letters.
4: That's Wren. Christopher Wren.
3: Oh, well done. How do you know that?
4: I've just joined my local art society. They have expert talks every month. Last month's lecture was on the architecture of London.
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6: Cloudy for most, with some outbreak of rain or showers, possibly heavy and thundery, especially over Northern Ireland. Eastern areas will be dry with warm spells of sunshine, highs of 22 degrees.
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Boom Radio plays Elvis Costello and Pump It Up. It's World Tuna Day. Do you like tuna? It's very good for you, apparently. It makes me say stay tuned. And I wouldn't be the first one to say that. Famous American DJ Charlie Tuna used to sign off with that phrase after a five-hour breakfast show, which he did for years. He used to say stay tuned. I think he'd need some nourishment after a five-hour breakfast show. Anyway, stay tuned on Happy Tuna Day.

Dan Hartman, Instant Replay. And before that, Pratt & McLean with Happy Days. Do you remember Happy Days? On holiday in the 1970s, we got Margate. We're talking about British holidays. Bognor Regis, Great Yarmouth, high on the list, and Brighton. And we got talking about the holiday camps, because those defined the 70s holiday, didn't they? And the Butlins Camp, the Skegness one, were the first, opened in 1936. We had Clacton opening in 1938, Filey 1945, Bognor opened 1960, Minehead 62, and Barry Island Butlins opened in 1966. It's interesting that it's only Skegness, Bognor and Minehead that remain open today. But we can still carry on camping with the memories, can't we?

0: Howdy do, this is Peter Quinn in the 70s seat. We're keeping it warm for Simon. That was Sweet Sensation with Sad Sweet Dreamer. And before that, Mott the Hoople, Foxy Foxy. 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

This is Boom Radio. We kicked off with Joan Baez, The Night They Drove Old Dixie Down. I'll tell you what that isn't. It's not Santana, Watch My Lips. It's Sultana, that's called Titanic. It reached number 5 in 1971. The band formed in Norway and they're called Titanic. So taking on Santana and calling yourself Titanic, that's what I call big thinking.

See, what we should have done, we played Can't Keep It In from Cat Stevens. We should have played Morning Is Broken, because what you need to do is to set your alarm early for tomorrow morning and get the Dawn Chorus. It's International Dawn Chorus Day tomorrow. We know some species sing throughout the day, but it is at dawn, as the morning light begins to break, that they all join in together and perform, and it really is a chorus. So not only do we have a paper doll to wake you up in the morning, there might be some lovely Dawn Chorus going on to accompany the music that Susie Mathis has on Boom tomorrow. It is Dawn Chorus Day tomorrow. Enjoy. Worth getting up for.

0: on Boom Radio, Joni Mitchell, The Circle Game. One of Joni's most covered songs, that. Buffy St. Marie did it. Tom Rush did it. The next chap composed radio jingles for Radio 1 many years ago, but don't hold that against him. It's Chris Rainbow coming on next.
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I do hope you're having a nice Saturday afternoon in the 70s. That was Lindisfarne, Run for Home. And before that, Chris Rainbow, Ring Ring. This is Peter Quinn in For Simon on Simon's 70s, which is brought to you with our friends at Now. That's What I Call Music. And they have a selection of music TV nostalgia channels, including Now Rock, Now 70s, and Now 80s. And you can find them on Sky and Virgin.

0: Carol Bayer-Sayer, Don't Wish Too Hard, or we could say, Be Careful What You Wish For. Are we on the right track? All those old sayings we'll remember. Or better still, what about the one that Evadne Price used to say? You don't remember Evadne Price, do you? I do. It just shows how a catchphrase you hear as a kid can stick with you forever. She used to say, think lucky and you'll be lucky. Remember that?
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That's Dawn. What are you doing Sunday? What, me? I'll tell you where I am tomorrow. I mean, 1970 and 1979, the vintage chart show on Boom tomorrow is all 70s, 1970 and 1979. This has been Peter Quinn in for Simon Bates for the last few weeks. Simon will be back here in the 70 seat next week. And Mike Wire is in holiday mode next at 2 o'clock here on Boom Radio. And I'm going to leave you with a little bit of self-indulgence, if I may. If you were to ask me what my favourite 70s song of all time was, do you know, I'd have great difficulty answering it. Would you be able to answer that question? But if pushed, I might say this.

0: From the Sky News Centre at 2, the Prime Minister has stopped short of agreeing with calls to ban pro-Palestine demonstrations, but is calling for tougher action. He wants those chanting anti-Semitic phrases to be called out after two Jewish men were stabbed in North London on Wednesday. Former Attorney General for England and Wales, Sir Anthony Ellis, wants Gaza marches stopped.
1: It's too little, really too late. Anti-Semitism has taken hold in the United Kingdom. It's as simple as that, and urgent action must now be taken. The Prime Minister's own independent advisor on terrorism legislation has described the situation as a national emergency.
0: The Health Secretary has been quick to downplay reports he's planning on trying to replace Sir Keir Starmer. Several newspapers say Wes Streeting and Greater Manchester Mayor Andy Burnham could be looking to unseat the Prime Minister. 5,000 US troops are preparing to leave Germany. Donald Trump is withdrawing them after a row with the country's Chancellor over negotiations with Iran. Former Royal Navy Commander Tom Sharp says cutting back American presence overseas won't help Mr. Trump.
2: It reduces their access. It reduces their influence. Ultimately, it makes them weaker. Even if you look at the Gulf, the amount of European countries, the amount of overflight from our bases, if you start paring that away, then eventually you become less safe yourself.
0: A teenager's being held in custody after crowds were told to leave a Peter Kay show in Birmingham last night. Police have now said no items of a suspicious nature have been found. In sport, Ipswich are on course to guarantee their return to the Premier League as they lead 2-0 in the second half at home to QPR. They'll clinch second place in the Championship with victory on the final day of the regular season. Middlesbrough are being held 2-2 at Wrexham, while Millwall are 2-0 up against Oxford. West Ham kick off at Brentford in an hour. And actor Michael Sheen, Ross Kemp and James Blunt are among the stars confirmed for the upcoming series of Celebrity Traitors. They are heading to the Scottish Castle to try to win £100,000 for a charity. That's the latest. I'm Victoria Lawrence.
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5: Cloudy for most, with some outbreak of rain or showers, possibly heavy and thundery, especially over Northern Ireland. Eastern areas will be dry with warm spells of sunshine, highs of 22 degrees.

From the creative pen, the genius lyricist Ray Davis of the Kinks. That was them with Days. Mike Wire here, in for Judy Spires on Boom Radio. And thank you, Peter Quinn, for Simon 70s.

0: What a great supergroup they were, the Traveling Wilburys, Handle With Care, and La Belle Lady Marmalade, which was changed in the States for some of the pop programmes. They changed the line Voulez-vous coucher avec moi ce soir to Voulez-vous danser avec moi ce soir. There we are. And why am I here? Well, let's just wind back 7 days to Judy and what she said at the end of her programme last week.
1: My choir here next Saturday, which is rather appropriate as I will be singing with my choir. So look after him. I know he and Bolt will look after you.
0: Yeah, no inferred pressure there at all, Judy. She's off doing her singing, eating, retreating with the Broadway Golden Age this week. It's the Elegance of Rodgers and Hammerstein, Lerner and Lowe and Cole Porter. But no doubt she'll tell you all about it next week on Boom Radio. And yes, Bolt and I will do our best to look after you this afternoon.

Tommy Rowe, Dizzy, backed by the Wrecking Crew, the Los Angeles session musicians. It was also covered by Vic Reeves and the Wonder Stuff, which got to number one, and Bob the Builder. Don't ask. All about the character, Dizzy. See, I've no idea about any of the characters in Bob the Builder, because my essential parenting TV watching was restricted to Postman Pat, Banana Man, and Inspector Gadget.

0: Sammy Davis Jr., Sweet Gingerbread Man. I'm inspired now to make a gingerbread man. I mean, I'm always making cakes and cookies for the kids and sweetie things like fudge and all sorts of delights. But I've never made a gingerbread man. So I'm inspired to go and do that. As soon as I've finished, I will try my hand at making gingerbread man. The Hollies next on Boom Radio.
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We heard the Hollies and Stay on Boom Radio, and a great song surprise from Georgie Fame. That was Daylight from 1977. I maintain to this day, if it wasn't for Georgie Fame, we would never have had Radio Caroline and pop music radio in its current form. Hear me out here. Ronan O'Reilly, who formed Radio Caroline back in 1964, was in the music business. He'd promote various acts and take them up and down the side of the country and try and get them promoted. So he went to the radio stations. There weren't that many. Radio Luxembourg and the BBC, that was his choice. And when they both didn't want to know, he thought, drat this, or something like that. I'm going to make my own radio station and play George's records on it. And so he did, and the rest was history.

Will Powers, Kissing with Confidence. There's something we don't have to worry about, all those days of practicing and years when we were teenagers. Yeah, we know it all, don't we? With an uncredited singer called Carly Simon. I hope she does well. And I hope that now I've credited her, she'll get her royalty checks. Something new now from Paper Lace. Yes, Paper Lace. It's called Last Bus Home, and it's the new release featuring the band's original lead singer, Philip Wright, in a duet with Phil Hendricks, who recently toured with Meryl Osmond.

0: That's a classy bit of production on that. Last Bus Home, Paper Lace, featuring Philip Wright and Phil Hendricks. New on Boom Radio. In a moment, I'll play you a song which is all about an American football rule where an offensive player behind the line of scrimmage, moves horizontally or backwards just before the snap. I've no idea. But it's also famously a 1969 soul song.
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There are more questions than answers, Johnny Nash. And it was Mel and Tim, that's what all that gibberish was about. It's called Backfield in Motion in American football. 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

0: Lovely Sheryl Crow, Tomorrow Never Dies, from the Bond film of, I think it was 1997. In a moment, a song from a chap who was born Terence Sidney Lewis. Can you work that one out without Googling? He's next anyway.
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2: 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We're here because you were there.

Your Kiss is on my list. Not on theirs, apparently. Daryl Hall and John Oates, no love lost between those two. And Mark Winter, Venus in Blue Jeans, born Terence Sidney Lewis. And he's 83 this year. News at 3 o'clock coming up, and something to cheer us up after the news. From a lady who our dear departed friend John Peters used to say, a day without her on the radio was a day without sunshine.

0: From the Sky News Centre at 3, Sir Keir Starmer stopped short of saying pro-Palestine marches should be banned, but wants tougher action on certain chants heard at them. Tory leader Kemi Badenoch thinks the Prime Minister doesn't know what to do about anti-Semitism. The Pentagon has announced 5,000 American troops will be withdrawn from Germany. It comes after its Chancellor Friedrich Merz said the US was being humiliated by Iran in the ongoing peace talks to end the war. NATO says the adjustment underscores the need for Europe to continue to invest more in defence. Military analyst Sean Bell says we shouldn't be too concerned.
1: For us, as a small nation, that sounds like a big number. But actually, if you look at the number of people deployed in Germany from America, it's 36,000. So we are talking about less than 15%. In the first term, President Trump did threaten to reduce the footprint by 10,000 soldiers in Germany, but that never came to pass.
0: A man's appeared in court charged with 5 offences after a car bomb attack outside a police station on the outskirts of Belfast. Kieran Smith is accused of hijacking a vehicle which then exploded outside Dunmurry police station last weekend. No one was injured. Tonight's Peter Kay show in Birmingham will go ahead as planned after a suspected bomb hoax last night. The comedian was ushered off stage and the arena evacuated. To sport, Ipswich are heading back to the Premier League after winning 3-0 against QPR on the final day of the regular Championship season. It's their third promotion in 4 seasons under manager Kieran McKenna. He says this one feels the most significant.
2: It's probably been the hardest one, if I'm honest. So, yeah, it means an awful lot. I'm so grateful to my family and for the staff, the way they supported me, and it's brilliant.
0: Hull beat Norwich 2-1 to secure the final place in the playoffs. Wrexham missed out after a 2-2 draw with Middlesbrough. And Netflix is releasing a movie in cinemas for the first time. Greta Gerwig's Narnia, the magician's nephew, will be on the big screen for 7 weeks. That's the latest. I'm Victoria Lawrence.
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7: Cloudy for most, with some outbreak of rain or showers, possibly heavy and thundery, especially over Northern Ireland. Eastern areas will be dry with warm spells of sunshine, highs of 22 degrees. My-

The great Dusty Springfield, I'll try anything. Good afternoon, it's Mike Wire on Boom Radio as Judy in disguise, without the glasses.

Elton John's Healing Hands and the Tams' Hey Girl, Don't Bother Me. Mike Wire here, in for Judy Spires. Judy started a little thread a couple of weeks ago about the expressions which young people just wouldn't get. And it occurred to me that when I was talking about Hall & Oates just before the news at 3 o'clock, no love lost between them. It's a situation of mutual dislike, if you hadn't got a clue. They don't really make any effort to hide it either. My mom used to use an expression which I still don't know the meaning of. If her, she was from Kidderminster, so it's a very broad Worcestershire dialect. If her head don't hurt till then, which I think means a very long time. Also, there was used quite frequently at Kidderminster Harriers Football Club, 30-yard screamer, yeah. And Rick Mayall, who was from Droitwich in Worcestershire. A quote from the comedy show Bottom: "I am the Duke of Kidderminster and extremely rich."

0: from Birmingham, the Moody Blues' Lazy Day from their LP On the Threshold of a Dream on the Derham label. They used to have a shop in Birmingham with Derham Records, a subsidiary of Decca. I think it was in where the New Street Station new premises are now. And Patsy Cline before that, and Crazy. In a moment, a song from an artist I admire greatly because he writes very clever lyrics. And now, the next product I was the poster boy for about a week when we last had hot weather.
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Nick Lowe's Cruel to be Kind. Very clever lyrics. And Body Talk from Imagination. Does your body talk to you? Yeah, mine does. Every day I'll make a noise when I'm getting out of a chair or when I get an involuntary bit of cramp in my left hand. It's very weird. One of the first singles I ever bought was Georgie Fame. Georgie Fame again. And Sitting in the Park. Here's the original by Billy Strayhorn.

Billy Stewart's version of Sitting in the Park. A little bit later on, Georgie Fame had a hit with it, didn't he? Now, something new and old, very interesting this one. It's Dolly Parton. You'd have thought that at aged 80, she might sort of just slow down a little bit. No, not our Dolly. She's joined forces with a new rising star in the country field called Bells. And this is Son of Jolene. Tell me what you think.

0: Released just a few days ago, that's Bells, a rising star in the country music world, along with a bit of star-studded assistance from Dolly Parton, son of Jolene. In a moment, Alvin Stardust with a song surprise.
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couple of goodies together on Boom Radio this afternoon. Alvin Stardust, Red Dress, and Wonderful World, Beautiful People by Jimmy Cliff. Didn't that age itself towards the end when all those names were being read out as it faded? We had Harold Wilson, Kosygin, and Richard Nixon. Yeah, still a good song though. Have you tried the Easy Hour? Nightly at 8 o'clock. Over your evening meal, maybe one night in the week, try the Easy Hour. It's an uninterrupted hour of softer music, the finest songs, and the best instrumentals to create just the right atmosphere. 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Easy Hour of Soul starts at 8 o'clock.

0: 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In a moment, a bit of a novelty act from the 60s, and the lead singer always used to start the act off with, just a minute, just a minute.
1: Don't miss The Devil Wears Prada 2 in cinemas now. Meryl Streep, Anne Hathaway, Emily Blunt, and Stanley Tucci are back.
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Aretha Franklin, What a Fool Believes, and Freddie and the Dreamers. Do you remember? Just a minute. And You Were Made for Me. I hope you'll stick around for the Boom Jukebox with my good friend Dave Brown from Darlington, including songs from our fabulous 50s treasury of hits. You can catch me again, if you're up for it, late on Bank Holiday Monday at midnight into early Tuesday morning. I'll leave you with Hit Me With Your Rhythm Stick, Ian Drury.

dock of Tiger Bay, on the road to Mandalay, from Bombay.

0: From the Sky News Centre at 4, Tory leader Kemi Badenoch wants to ban pro-Palestine marches. Sukir Starmer hasn't gone as far but says there needs to be tougher action on controversial chants by some protesters. It's after recent attacks against Jewish people, including a stabbing in Golders Green in North London on Wednesday. John Rees is co-founder of the Stop the War Coalition.
1: There is no threat whatsoever to the Jewish community from these marches. In fact, they are attended by thousands of Jewish people, often in a block, who disapprove of the actions of the government and disapprove of the actions of the state of Israel.
0: The US is withdrawing 5,000 of its troops from Germany over the next 6 to 12 months. It would leave around 31,000 American soldiers still stationed there. Germany's defense minister says Europeans must take greater responsibility for their own security. Police say no items of a suspicious nature have been found at the venue of a Peter Kay show following the arrest of a teenager. A 19-year-old's being held on suspicion of a bomb hoax offense after the arena in Birmingham was evacuated. To sport, in Ipswich, which have sealed promotion back to the Premier League with a 3-0 win against QPR. West Ham are fighting to stay in the top flight. Live to Ryan Bromelow, who's watching their game at Brentford.
2: Half-time, Brentford 1, West Ham United 0. A half of peril for the Hammers, who trail by the finest of margins at the break. Michael Coyote with a goal for Brentford, but that tells a tenth of the story as the Hammers just can't find that equaliser right now. Tati Castellanos has hit the woodwork twice. Mavropanos even had the ball in the back of the net, but it didn't count as he strayed offside. This could be any scoreline. Half-time, Brentford 1, West Ham 0.
0: Newcastle lead Brighton 2-0. Kilmarnock are beating Dundee United 1-0 in the Scottish Premiership. It means Livingston are down as things stand. And Princess Charlotte is celebrating her 11th birthday today. To mark the occasion, the Prince and Princess of Wales have released a new portrait of their daughter. That's the latest. I'm Victoria Lawrence.
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5: Cloudy for most with outbreaks of rain, possibly heavy and thundery. Driest in eastern England with warm spells of sunshine, a low of 9 degrees Celsius.
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0: Good afternoon, this is Dave Brown, and that's Chuck Berry reminiscing about those school days. Opening up the Boom Jukebox, our lovely memories of lumpy custard, smelly gym shoes, double maths, and me daydreaming about one day being a disc jockey on the radio. 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
1: Keep

McFadden and Whitehead and a lovely slice of uplifting Philly soul. There ain't no stopping us now. Don't you hold me back. And they follow Diana Ross and the Supremes and In and Out of Love on the Boom Jukebox. And this is Dave Brown. Thank you to Mike Wire, superb as always, covering for the Holiday and Judy Spires. Mike, if you're listening, I loved your play on words when you described yourself as Judy in disguise minus the glasses. Very clever.

fabulous. From 1957, that's the Platters on the Boom Jukebox. Wonderful harmonies on I'm Sorry. And as usual on the jukebox, we celebrate number ones from this day in years gone by. And I've got three brilliant ones to play in the show this afternoon. The first comes from this day, May 2nd, 1965, when the Beatles were on top of the UK charts.

0: The Beatles on the Boom Jukebox, their seventh consecutive number one in the UK from this day, May 2nd, 1965, from the soundtrack of the movie Help. That's Ticket to Ride. I recorded a version of that song in a make-your-own record booth at Butlin's Holiday Camp in Bognor Regis. Yes, thankfully I lost the disc.
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0: Girly groups on the Boom Jukebox, the Chiffons, and the tale of that sweet-talking guy. And so good to hear Steve Harley and Cockney Rebel, and loves a prima donna. And this is Dave Brown, wheezing my way through Saturday afternoon. I'm so sorry for the nasally delivery today. This summer cold or hay fever or whatever it is just refuses to budge. But don't worry, it's not contagious through your radio.
1: It's the Fabulous 50s, Treasury of Hits.

Buddy Holly from 1959 on the Boom Jukebox, and the B-side to Peggy Sue Got Married. That's Crying, Waiting and Hoping on the Fabulous 50s Treasury of Hits. And we also heard from 59, Cliff Richard and the Drifters and Livin' Lovin' Doll. And we'll have two more raids on the Treasury to look forward to between now and six. Now let's celebrate a heavenly birthday today of Randy Kane, Philadelphia sweet soul legend. He was a member of the Delphonics.

0: proving that producer and composer Tom Bell could write a mini sweet soul symphony in under 2 minutes. That's the Delphonics on the Boom Jukebox. Ready or not, here I come. As we wish Randy Kane of the group a heavenly 81st birthday. Today.
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Holly Brown of Piggity Witch fame on the Boom Jukebox, solo and up in a puff of smoke. I don't know about you, I always thought Polly sounded like Jean Terrell of the Supremes, or was it the other way round? And before Polly, it was Tommy James and the Shondells, and to this day, still a guaranteed floor filler. Moni.

Which version did you like best, Tommy Steele's or Guy Mitchell's? Well, that's Tommy's version from 1956 on the Boom Jukebox of Singin' the Blues, and a number one for Tommy. Just ahead of a Motown moment and a music milestone, here's a commercial message from Ruark Audio. Now, Ruark are passionate about sound and design, and they're music lovers too. 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Ruark has an award-winning range of products from radios to all-in-one music systems with integrated CD players. 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You can buy Ruark products from retailers such as John Lewis, Richer Sounds, and most hi-fi retailers across the UK and Ireland. It was on this day that a rare Motown single was sold at auction for £25,742. This 45 was only one of two in the world.

0: Motown moment and a Motown milestone on the Boom Jukebox. That's Frank Wilson, Do I Love You, Indeed I Do, a copy of which was sold to a secret bidder at auction for a staggering £25,742. This day, 2nd of May, 2009.
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9: Good afternoon, it's Mike Wire. The annual Belper Arts Trail is a two-day event this weekend, tomorrow and holiday Monday, featuring 170 artists and makers in local venues. Tony Lee performs the Carpenters Songbook Hits in Yesterday Once More with a live band at Marina Theatre Lowestoft on the 8th of May. Performing the album Deja Vu in full, The Wandering Hearts will be at Chelmsford Theatre on the 24th of May.
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8: 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Holy smokes.

Flowerpot Men on the Boom Jukebox. Let's go to San Francisco. An Elvis song, I Got Stung. And that's without flowers in your hair. News at 5 on the way, taking us closer. Here's the great Edwin Starr, Making Contact.

0: From the Sky News Centre at 5, the Prime Minister is calling for tougher action against people using anti-Semitic language during pro-Palestine rallies. It's after two Jewish men were stabbed in North London this week in the latest of a wave of violence against Jews in Britain. People organising the demonstrations say there's no link between them and the attacks, but Conservative leader Kemi Badenoch says they should be banned.
1: Anyone saying globalise the Intifada or chanting from the river to the sea knows exactly what they're doing. They are trying to let people know that there is support for harming Jews. We need to make sure that that is stopped completely.
0: Germany's defence minister says Europeans should be minded to strengthen their own defences after the US announced the withdrawal of 5,000 troops. The German chancellor has criticised America's Iran war strategy. The King's first royal visit to an overseas territory as sovereigns coming to an end. His Majesty's been in Bermuda, where he opened a new Coast Guard station and attended the launch of a UK space agency project. In sport, West Ham's hopes of avoiding Premier League relegation have been dealt a blow at Brentford. We go live to Ryan Bromelow.
2: They finished Brentford 3, West Ham United 0, an eye that yet may shape the season at the bottom. West Ham arrived with a chance to create daylight, but left haven't squandered it after Coyote's first half hit was doubled by Thiago before the hour from the spot, as Mikael Damsgaard finished the route that takes them up to 6. Glorious for Brentford, gruesome for the Hammers, who could be in the bottom 3 come the bank holiday. The final score, Brentford 3, West Ham United 0.
0: Newcastle got past Brighton 2-1. Ipswich gained promotion to the Premier League with a 3-0 win against QPR in the Championship. Livingston have been relegated from the Scottish Premiership after fellow strugglers Kilmarnock won 3-0 against Dundee United. And David Beckham is celebrating his 51st birthday, and his wife Victoria's marked it with a heartfelt message. She says Sir David is the kindest, most generous soul. That's the latest. I'm Victoria Lawrence.
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4: Cloudy for most with outbreaks of rain, possibly heavy and thundery. Driest in eastern England with warm spells of sunshine, a low of 9 degrees Celsius.
5: Jukebox, Dave Brown.

Settle down now. He was known as the godfather of rhythm and blues. That's Johnny Otis, who was a Greek-American band leader with his ensemble of singers. Ma, he's making eyes at me on the boom jukebox. It's 5 past 5, Saturday afternoon with Dave Brown, and it's time for another number one from this day, 2nd of May, 1969. It was a medley of two songs originally written for the musical Hair. The Fifth Dimension covered them, and they took it to the top of the American charts.

Now there's a Boom Jukebox song surprise, Lieutenant Pigeon, and their follow-up to their number one, Moldy Old Dough. Do you remember Desperate Dan? And we also heard America's number one single from this day, 2nd of May, 1969, The Fifth Dimension, with Aquarius, Let the Sun Shine In. Hi to Alan Collard in Dunstable. Now last week I played Elvis and Let's Have a Party, and it prompted Alan to drop me a line as he says, Dave, I remember buying it on a 78 and being disappointed it was under 2 minutes long. Thank you for your kind words, Alan.

Madam, and no supper. That's the Ponytails on the Boom Jukebox. It's time to wish a very happy birthday to a much loved living legend who is still performing to this day. He was born in Madras, India, 90 years ago, May the 2nd. And as Jerry Dorsey, he made a steady living singing on the cabaret circuit. His manager, Gordon Mills, advised him to change his name to Engelbert Humperdinck. And as they say, the rest is history.

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I'll settle down beneath those palms in someone's arms in Pasadena, yes, in Pasadena town.

0: A little flourish at the end there for the Temperance 7 on the Boom Jukebox and Pasadena from 1961. That was a good year for the group, placing four singles on the UK charts. And before them, it was Earth, Wind and Fire and the Emotions in a boogie wonderland.
1: It's the Fabulous 50s, Treasury of Hits.

K-Star and Comes Along a Love from 1952 on the Fabulous 50s, Treasury of Hits. It was also a chart topper for K in the UK. And we also heard the Philadelphia teen idol who's still touring in the States today, Frankie Avalon from 1956, and Gingerbread. I follow him on Facebook and he has some fascinating stories to tell. And we will have another sortie into the Treasury in around about an hour from now on the Boom Jukebox. And this is Dave Brown saying hi to Sylvan Briers in St. Helens. She writes, just heard Dave Brown mention the famous ice cream families in the Northeast where he lives. Well, in the Northwest here in St. Helens, we had the Vincents, the Fredericks, and my lot, the Randolphs. Sadly, we're not there anymore, but the Vincents and Fredericks still exist. Thank you for that, Sylvana.

0: A music milestone on the Boom Jukebox. That's Bruce Springsteen and Born to Run, his first US chart single from 1975. But the date, May 2nd, 1972, very important, as it was on this day that Bruce auditioned for CBS A&R man John Hammond in his New York office. John was so impressed, he set up another audition at New York's Gaslight Club for other Columbia executives. Needless to say, Bruce passed the audition.
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One of the many reincarnations of the Drifters. There they are from 1973, when they were really popular in the UK and Europe. That's like Sister and Brother on the Boom Jukebox. And they followed the Beach Boys and their tribute to Phil Spector with Then I Kissed Her. Thank you very much for all your lovely emails that have been coming in. And I'm going to say hi to Joy Terry in Lancing in West Sussex. Says, Dave, enjoyed on last week's show George Martin's Theme 1. It reminds me of my dad getting ready to go to work and it playing on the radio. The power of music, Joy.

Wow, how does he hit those high notes? The King of Mambo, Perez Prado, on the Boom Jukebox with Cherry Pink and Apple Blossom White. And Perez was number one on this day, May the 2nd, 1955, in the UK and the USA.

0: Town moment on the Boom Jukebox from Eddie Holland, who, before he was a part of the Holland Dozier Holland songwriting and production team, had aspirations to become a singer. But stage fright got the better of Eddie, so he turned to songwriting and producing. Thank goodness, I can't imagine life without the songs of Holland Dozier Holland, can you?
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The great Eddie Cochran with 20 Flight Rock on the Boom Radio Jukebox. And this is Dave Brown, where the 6 o'clock news is here very soon. And then we've got another hour of wonderful jukebox memories, and that is a promise. Let's go there with Santana and his take on Peter Green and Fleetwood Mac's Black Magic Woman on Boom.

0: From the Sky News Centre at 6, Tory leader Kemi Badenoch criticising Sir Keir Starmer for what she calls his lack of action on tackling anti-Semitism. The Prime Minister says he wants to see a tougher response when certain phrases at Gaza demos are heard, but he defends the right of peaceful protest. Two Jews were stabbed in North London on Wednesday. These pro-Palestine supporters at a rally in Lewisham, South East London, don't believe marches lead to attacks.
1: We've never advocated any violence, and people are very, very safe.
2: I have never heard any hate speech or anything else.
3: What's happening to Jewish people is wrong. We can't then make a conclusion that is because of the marches.
0: A 25-year-old man is fighting for his life in hospital after a shooting in South London early this morning. Three others were also injured after shots were fired from a vehicle in Brixton. Their injuries are not life-threatening. NATO insists it remains confident in its defence capabilities despite threats from Donald Trump to withdraw 5,000 American troops from Germany. It equates to 15% of US forces there. Tonight's Peter Kay Show in Birmingham will go ahead as planned after a suspected bomb hoax last night. The comedian was ushered off stage. To sport, and Arsenal are attempting to go 6 points clear at the top of the Premier League. Live to Kat Suave.
4: It's Arsenal 1, Fulham 0. It was a beautiful setup from Bukayo Saka, who swung the ball into the box from the right-hand side, where Gyökeres was waiting to tap the ball into the back of the net. Calafiori, meanwhile, has just had his header ruled off by VAR. Arsenal haven't lost in 32 home league games against Fulham. They aren't looking to change that today. Arsenal 1, Fulham 0.
0: West Ham's hopes of avoiding relegation have been dealt a blow with a 3-0 defeat at Brentford. Ipswich will be back in the Premier League next season after a 3-0 win against QPR. And Livingston's relegation from the Scottish Premiership has been confirmed after Kilmarnock beat Dundee United. That's the latest. I'm Victoria Lawrence.
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6: Cloudy for most with outbreaks of rain, possibly heavy and thundery. Driest in eastern England with warm spells of sunshine, a low of 9 degrees Celsius.

doesn't love Ricky Nelson and all those wonderful Jerry Fuller productions? That's It's Late from 1959 on the Boom Jukebox.

I can still recall hearing Boz Scaggs' Silk Degrees album for the very first time, and it still sounds so fresh today. That's What Can I Say on the Boom Jukebox, and Boz followed the Rolling Stones and a music milestone, as it was on this day, May 2nd, that they made their first appearance on the US charts with Not Fade Away, which we've just heard. And on the same day in the UK, they started a 12-week run on the UK album charts with their self-titled album. Let's enjoy a dollop of doo-wop from Little Anthony and the

0: She was a protege of Quincy Jones. 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

0: Jethro Tull, playing on his flute, standing on one leg and living in the past on the Boom Jukebox. And he followed 10cc and The Things We Do For Love. And this is Dave Brown saying hi to Jill Johnson in Wilmslow. So glad you enjoyed my article in the latest Boom newsletter about my passion for Motown and Northern Soul, Jill. She also tells me she used to go to Manchester's Twisted Wheel and said, I still love Motown and adore Boom Radio. Why, thank you, Jill.
1: It's the Fabulous 50s, Treasury of Hits.

million seller on the Fabulous 50s Treasury of Hits from 1959 from the biggest drum star of that era and a fella who no doubt inspired many, many teenagers to save up for their own drum kit. That's Sandy Nelson and Teen Beat. And we also heard from 1959 the Prince of Wales, Johnny Ray, who had many more hits in the UK than he did in his home country of the USA. And he sang I'll Never Fall in Love Again, and we'll have three more raids into the treasury on next week's Boom Jukebox.

0: 3 degrees, warming you up for Saturday Soul on the Boom Jukebox. It's here at 6. That's My Simple Heart. And this is Dave Brown saying a very good evening to Charles Shakespeare in Hales Owen. Thank you very much for your email. And glad you enjoyed Tony Christie on the show last week when we played Is This the Way to Amarillo to celebrate Tony's birthday. And you mentioned Neil Sedaka, who wrote that. And like my late dad, you are a big fan of Neil Sedaka. Who isn't?
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Just love that slide guitar sound, don't you? David Gates and Bread and the Tale of the Guitar Man on the Boom Jukebox, and Jerry and the Pacemakers sang It's Gonna Be All Right. Donny Elbert's on the way, but first, here's a commercial message from our friends at the Oldie magazine. 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And Stephen Fry recently said, I think the Oldie these days is simply the best magazine there is. Seriously, the best. 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Just click on that.

Donny Elbert, the man who gave us the screamer. She's a little piece of leather and she's well put together. In mellow mood there with What Can I Do on the Boom Jukebox. And this is Dave Brown and it's time for our final Motown moment. And it brings back memories for me of hearing this for the very first time at Blackpool Mecca's Highland Room. Do you remember Thelma Houston? I Ain't Going Nowhere.

0: Thelma Houston on the Boom Jukebox, and a Motown moment, a Northern Soul floor filler. I ain't going nowhere. Psst.
1: You. Yeah, you. Listening to the radio. Up to whatever. We just wanted to let you know there's a lotto draw coming up, and
2: it could be you.
1: Yeah, what he said. Lotto. From the National Lottery. Rules and procedures apply. Players must be 18 or over.
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It's always sunny when the mamas and papas are singing. I saw her again last night on the Boom Jukebox, and we also heard Bo Diddley and Bo Diddley. And that's it for another week. Up next, it's Saturday Soul, which starts with another Motown mod classic. It's a real cruncher. So from me, Dave Brown, I thank you for listening. Reminder, I'm back tomorrow at 2, sitting in for Simon Bates for the final time, because Simon's back off his holes next week. And don't forget, Graham Torrington and Quentin Howard tonight for your entertainment. Enjoy the weekend if you can. Take care and keep it boom.

0: From the Sky News Centre at 7, the Prime Minister wants tougher action against people using certain phrases on pro-Palestine protests. There have been calls for the demos to be called off after a wave of violence against Jewish people and organisations in recent weeks. People organising the marches deny there's any link between the events. Lord Mann is the government's independent advisor on anti-Semitism and backs the PM.
1: So a lot more action includes those who call for violence against the Jewish community being arrested. That hasn't been happening. That's part of what I'm being told privately is what will be happening.
0: Four people have been taken to hospital after a gun was fired from a vehicle in Brixton, South London, early this morning. One of them is in a life-threatening condition. The US is going to withdraw 5,000 troops from Germany amid a row between Donald Trump and the German Chancellor. It's over how America is conducting negotiations with Iran. In sport, Arsenal are on course to move 6 points clear at the top of the Premier League. We go live to Kat Suave.
2: It's Arsenal 3, Fulham 0. Gyökeres has been the star of the show here in North London, scoring two goals and setting up the other. Arsenal captain Saka also found the back of the net, with Fulham not causing any trouble in front of goal. A crucial 3 points to silence the critics and to distance themselves from chasers Manchester City seem inevitable. It's Arsenal 3, Fulham 0.
0: West Ham's bid to avoid relegation suffered a blow with a 3-0 defeat to Brentford. Kilmarnock's 3-0 victory over Dundee United relegated Livingston from the Scottish Premiership. Britain's Lando Norris won the sprint race at Formula One's Miami Grand Prix. Sean Murphy is through to the World Snooker Championship final thanks to a 17-15 victory over John Higgins. And actor Michael Sheen, Ross Kemp and James Blunt are among the stars confirmed for the upcoming series of Celebrity Traitors. They are heading to the Scottish Castle to try to win £100,000 for a charity. That's the latest. I'm Victoria Lawrence.
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5: Cloudy for most with outbreaks of rain, possibly heavy and thundery. Driest in eastern England with warm spells of sunshine, a low of 9 degrees Celsius.

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0: From the Sky News Centre at 9, Tory leader Kemi Badenoch wants to ban pro-Palestine marches. Sir Keir Starmer hasn't gone as far, but says there needs to be tougher action on controversial chants by some protesters. It's after recent attacks against Jewish people, including a stabbing in Golders Green in North London on Wednesday. John Rees is co-founder of the Stop the War Coalition.
1: There is no threat whatsoever to the Jewish community from these marches. In fact, they are attended by thousands of Jewish people, often in a block, who disapprove of the actions of the government and disapprove of the actions of the State of Israel.
0: Four people, including a pensioner, have been taken to hospital after a gun was fired from a vehicle in Brixton, South London, early this morning. One of them, a 25-year-old man, is in a life-threatening condition. NATO insists it's confident in the organisation's defence capabilities following Donald Trump's decision to withdraw 5,000 American troops from Germany. It comes after Chancellor Frederick Merz said the US was being humiliated by Iran in talks to end the war in the Middle East. In sport, Arsenal have boosted their Premier League title chances with a 3-0 victory over Fulham. They have moved 6 points clear of Manchester City at the top of the table, although their closest rivals now have 2 games in hand. Manager Mikel Arteta says he's delighted with how they put the pressure on.
2: It was a great team performance right from the beginning. There was some great individual performance as well, which is very important. So, we started the game like we wanted, very aggressive, very lively.
0: West Ham's hopes of avoiding relegation were dealt a blow with a 3-0 defeat at Brentford. Ipswich will be back in the Premier League next season after a 3-0 win against QPR. And Livingston's relegation from the Scottish Premiership has been confirmed after Kilmarnock beat Dundee United 3-0. Dundee won 1-0 against St Mirren. That's the latest. I'm Victoria Lawrence.
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George Benson and Shiver, you see, music for our generation, Boom Radio, across the bank holiday weekend. Martha Reeves and the Vandellas and Dancing in the Streets before then. Well, hopefully you're enjoying your extended weekend. And I did mention this on the programme last night. It's been World Naked Gardening Day today. So if you're a gardener, hopefully everything's in order.

So good to hear that again this Saturday night on Boom Radio. Pilot and Get Up and Go. If you were around last night on my show, you may remember we were talking about the home that you were raised in when you were a youngster. And we were chatting about it earlier on this week on social media, on Boom Radio and my own show page on Facebook. And I'll get around to some more of your stories a little later on this evening, because there were so many lovely stories that came in. But now, here's something new on Boom. Have a listen to this.

0: Really hope you enjoyed listening to that this Saturday night on Broom Radio. That's Ella Langley, just one of the tracks from Dandelion, including that single, Choosing Texas. Good, good song, that. In your youth, how did you spend your Saturday nights out? Well, a memory from one of my listeners to play very soon on Boom. Hang on there.
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George Harrison, My Sweet Lord, and before that, and boom, The Shadows and A Wonderful Land. Time for Saturday Night Fever. This is where every weekend around about this time I take you back to your youth and get your memories of where you used to go out on a Saturday night. And if there's a particular song that always takes you back to a certain venue, a nightclub, a dance hall, a discotheque, do let me know about that song and also the story that goes with it as well. I'll tell you how you can get involved on future Saturday nights very, very soon. But it's a memory this weekend for Paul Welsh. Hello, Paul. He says, Graham, the club was Fat Wallets in Nottingham. It was the 1980s, and for some reason, this song from Womack and Womack always reminds me of that club.

My featured song this Saturday night on Boom Radio, Saturday Night Fever, Womack and Womack and Teardrops. And many happy memories for Paul Welsh. He used to go to a club called Fat Wallets in Nottingham. It was the 80s and that song, Teardrops from Womack and Womack, always reminds him of that particular venue. So that's how it works. Is there a song, whenever you hear it, it takes you back to a Saturday night out in your youth? Tell me about the song and tell me the venue it reminds you of. Could be a nightclub, could be a discotheque, could be a youth club, could be a dance hall. So tell me the song and tell me the story and the venue. All the details, please, to gt@boomradio.co.uk. gt@boomradio.co.uk. Go on, get involved now.

0: very cool sound of Sade, No Ordinary Love, and before that on Boom, Chubby Checker and Do the Hucklebuck. Can I just say a huge congratulations to our very own pirate DJ here at Boom Radio, Roger Day. Tomorrow he's celebrating 60 years in broadcasting. Wow, 60 years. Well, I hope I reach that goalpost. I really do. So happy anniversary to you, Roger. And I really hope you're listening to him on his show this morning at Boom Radio when he was celebrating those 60 years. Happy anniversary, Roger Day.
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0: Sebastian Boehm, it was the unmistakable voice of Neil Diamond, Longfellow Serenade, and then the Bee Gees with You Win Again. Here's a message from our friends at Saga Magazine for you now. 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

Boom Radio, firstly with Billy Anthony and This Old House, and then Len Barry and I Struck It Rich. If only. That'd be nice at the moment, wouldn't it, eh? 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Of course, we've got some good shows for you, Bank Holiday Monday, one of which will be Mike Reed on Monday afternoon. So join us here on Boom.

0: From the Sky News Centre at 10, and we start with breaking news. A teenager's been charged in connection with a bomb hoax at a Peter Kay show in Birmingham. The Utilita Arena had to be evacuated last night after a report of a suspicious bag. 19-year-old Omar Majid has been charged with false communications relating to a bomb hoax. Tory leader Kemi Badenoch's criticising Keir Starmer for what she calls his lack of action on tackling anti-Semitism. The Prime Minister says he wants to see a tougher response when certain phrases at Gaza demos are heard, but he defends the right of peaceful protest. It follows the stabbing of two Jewish men in North London. But these pro-Palestinian supporters at a rally in South East London don't believe marches lead to attacks.
1: We've never advocated any violence, and people are very, very safe.
2: I have never heard any hate speech or anything else.
3: What's happening to Jewish people is wrong. We can't then make a conclusion that is because of the marches.
0: A 25-year-old man's fighting for his life in hospital after a shooting in South London early this morning. Three others were also wounded after shots were fired from a vehicle in Brixton. Their injuries are not life-threatening. In sport, Arsenal have opened up a six-point lead at the top of the Premier League with a 3-0 win against Fulham. But West Ham's hopes of avoiding relegation have been dealt a big blow with a 3-0 defeat at Brentford. They'll drop into the bottom three if Tottenham win away to Aston Villa tomorrow. Captain Jared Bowen says it's not time to panic yet.
4: What we have to do now is just focus on the next one. That's all that matters. We've got three games left and they're big cup finals for us. That's it. Nothing's changed in our mindset. It's down to us and we have what we have in our group.
0: Newcastle's 3-1 victory over Brighton eased some pressure on manager Eddie Howe. Ipswich will be back in the Premier League next season after sealing promotion with a 3-0 win against QPR. And Livingston have been relegated from the Scottish Premiership after fellow strugglers Kilmarnock won 3-0 against Dundee United. Dundee beat St Mirren 1-0. That's the latest. I'm Jenny Barsby.
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6: Sunshine and showers breaking out, particularly in the south, with the driest and brightest conditions across northern Scotland, a high of 19 degrees Celsius. Great.

Sam Cooke and Chain Gang, springtime across the UK. We're into bank holiday weekend. I'm Graham Torrington, looking after you until midnight tonight. Hopefully you can stay with me. In a moment, Leonard Cohen, but first this from Miss Viola Wills.

Always a surprise on Boom Radio, Leonard Cohen and Dance Me to the End of Love. Well, we'll be doing the love songs at 11 o'clock tonight here on Boom. But if you were around last night, you may remember you and I were chatting about our childhood homes, the home that you were raised in, and so many people got involved on Facebook, on Boom Radio's Facebook page, and my own show page on Facebook, which is Leonard Graham Torrington. I thought I'd get through some more of them tonight as well. This came in from Carol. She said, "For me, I was brought up in a two-up, two-down end terrace, freezing in the winter, falling asleep on the couch in front of a coal fire, playing tennis against the outside wall, friends living all around me, playing out on the streets until it got dark, putting on a show in the backyard, with my bedroom walls

Beautiful. A gentle version of that particular song from Gordon Lightfoot. And if you could read my mind before that, Sonny and Cher and Baby Don't Go. More of your memories then on the home that you were brought up in as a child. Anne got in touch on Boom Radio's Facebook page. She said, we had a river flowing at the bottom of our garden in the summer. It was low, so it was our little beach. Didn't have a lot, but on a Saturday night, Dad bought us a large bottle of lemonade to share and a packet of crisps each. Blue little packets of salt in them. Little things were so special then. Lovely, lovely memories, Anne.

0: do love this song, China Black and Searching. Can I say a huge thank you to you if you were one of the many, many dozens of people who contacted Boom Radio and also my own show page on Facebook regarding the home that you were raised in as a child. And if you fancy going to Boom Radio's Facebook page or my own show page on Facebook, which is Late Night Graham Torrington, you'll see a full list of the stories right there.
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First Young Boom, it was The Tokens and The Lion Sleeps Tonight. And then Gary Shearston and I Get a Kick Out of You. Time for Atlantic Crossing. This is where every weekend I take you over to America and we celebrate one of the giants of American music. So who is it this weekend? Well, it is Hugh Anthony Gregg III, born July the 5th, 1950, known professionally as Huey Lewis, the American actor, former singer-songwriter as well. He sang lead and played harmonica with his band Huey Lewis and the News until being forced into retirement due to hearing loss in 2018. He also wrote and co-wrote many of the band's songs. The band is perhaps best known for its third and best-selling album, Sports, and the contribution to the soundtrack of the 1985 feature film Back to the Future. Huey Lewis previously played with the band Clover from 1972 to 1979. But let's hear one of the greats of Huey Lewis and the News.

My featured artist this weekend on Atlantic Crossing and Boom, Huey Lewis and the News, Heart and Soul, from the very, very successful Sports album from 1983. Wow, love that band. So, who would you like me to feature next week on Atlantic Crossing? They obviously need to be an American band, artist, female, male. Do let me know. The email is always gt@boomradio.co.uk. Go on, get involved.

0: Just one of the newest songs you're currently playing on Boom Radio at the moment. That's Laufey and a song called Mad Woman. The Grammy Award-winning Icelandic Chinese jazz singer with a nice surprise from a reissued album, A Matter of Time. Don't forget, 11 o'clock tonight, at exactly 11, it'll be the Saturday Night Love Songs here on Boom.
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Lindsey Buckingham and Trouble. Before that, and Boom, The Monkees, A Little Bit Me, A Little Bit You. 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

Sapphires, Who Do You Love? Now there's a question. And before that, some Boom, Johnny Mathis, and I'm stone in love with you. Are you ready for the Saturday Night Lane of Love Songs? Okay. At exactly 11 o'clock tonight, that's what you get here on Boom Radio. And taking us to that, this from The Times.

So, are you sitting comfortably? Are you ready to relax for 30 minutes? I sure am. Here they come, Saturday night's Leonard Love Songs, beginning tonight with this from Diana Ross.

It's our twice weekly get together on a Friday and Saturday between 11 and 11:30 when I simply play half an hour of beautiful music, which I like to call the Leonard Love Songs, and you relax. Opening up the Love Songs tonight, Diana Ross, but now, the Beatles.

of those songs that flows all over you, isn't it? Peter Gabriel, Kay Bush, and Don't Give Up. And before that, on the Leonard Love Songs and Boom, The Beatles and This Boy. Had a really nice email in from Judy from Willenhall in the West Midlands this week to say that she's looking forward to Bank Holiday Monday, because it's been a tough few months for me, Graham, but my family have realised that I need a little bit of picking up, so we're going for a day out to Boughton-on-the-Water, and I'm so looking forward to that, and they booked lunch as well. You really enjoy that on Monday, won't you?

0: That's one of the lesser songs played on the radio these days from the Commodores, Just Be Close to You. That's, of course, why we play it here on Boom Radio. And before that, Billy Fury and Maybe Tomorrow. Over an evening meal, join us for the Easy Hour. Yeah, it's on air 7 nights a week at 8 o'clock. It's totally uninterrupted hour of softer music, the finest songs and the best instrumentals to create just the right atmosphere, maybe after an evening meal. So every night, 8 o'clock on Boom, that's what you get.
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5: 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Crunchy, thin and full of... pow, tang, woof.
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That's it for the Love Songs then. More next weekend, Friday and Saturday between 11 and 11.30. And as always, I say it every week, but it's true. If it's a special weekend for you or somebody close to you in your life, next weekend, a birthday, celebration, anniversary, or maybe you're just going to get together with a bunch of friends or someone special in your life and you'd like a mention, quite happy to do that for you. 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Not done yet, no. Still some great songs ahead of midnight.

It's one of the newest songs you're currently playing for your Boom Radio at the moment. That's Kate Rusby, and the song is called The Girl with the Curse. A new track from her album When They All Looked Up, as Kate embarks on what she calls a springshine tour right across the UK. I'm going to play you Roy Orbison now, but then after that, I'm going to play you a song. I absolutely guarantee it'll make you melt.

0: Well, was I right? Do you make him melt? Make me melt. Love that song. Leo Sayer, Orchard Road, and before that, and Boom, Roy Orbison and Blue Bayer. Fancy some Olivia Newton-John? So do I. Hang on there.
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The Beautiful South, Song for Whoever, and before that, and boom, Olivia Newton-John and Sam. Well, he is hoping you can have a good bank holiday, and wherever you are in the UK, let's hope that the weather is going to be kind to you. Wherever you're going, whatever you're doing, take Boom Radio with you. We've got some very special shows coming up on Bank Holiday Monday, beginning at 6 o'clock in the morning with Fran Godfrey, followed at 8 by Nick Bailey, and some other great shows to look forward to, some surprises throughout the day on Monday too.

The OJs, Now That We Found Love, and before that, Robert Knight and his version of Everlasting Love. And that is almost it for Grab this bank holiday weekend on Boom Radio. Huge thanks to you for sharing your Saturday night with me, and if you're around last night as well, thanks very much indeed for that. So the bank holiday continues after the news of midnight. It's Quentin on the night ride with a couple of hours of great songs. Perfect company taking you into Sunday morning. Enjoy the rest of the weekend. And whatever you do, make sure you join me here on Boom next weekend, Friday and Saturday night from 9. I'll leave you tonight with this from ABBA. Have a good one, won't you?

0: From the Sky News Centre at midnight, the government's announced plans to deal with a possible shortage of jet fuel caused by the war in Iran. They include allowing airlines to run fewer empty planes and also let them hand back takeoff and landing slots. Missing them currently carries a penalty. Sir Keir Starmer's calling on his party to be more united to make life better for working people. Amid speculation of an impending leadership challenge, the Prime Minister's urged his party not to descend into political infighting like the previous Tory government. Here's our political correspondent, Lucy McDade.
1: Prime Minister pretty much making the case for stability of leadership. And a warning to his MPs that unity is what's needed if they want to deliver their plan for change.
0: A teenager's been charged in connection with a bomb hoax at a Peter Kay show in Birmingham. The utility arena had to be evacuated last night after a report of a suspicious bag. 19-year-old Omar Majid has been charged with false communications relating to a bomb hoax. The King's first royal visit to an overseas territory as sovereigns come to an end. His Majesty's been in Bermuda, where he opened a new Coast Guard station and attended the launch of a UK space agency project. In sport, Arsenal have moved 6 points clear at the top of the Premier League with a 3-0 victory over Fulham, but West Ham's hopes of avoiding relegation were dealt a blow with a 3-0 defeat at Brentford. Ipswich are heading back to the top flight after winning 3-0 against QPR. It's the third promotion in four seasons under manager Kieran McKenna. He says this one feels the most significant.
2: It's probably been the hardest one, if I'm honest. So, yeah, it means an awful lot. I'm so grateful to my family and for the staff, the way they supported me, and it's brilliant.
0: Livingston have been relegated from the Scottish Premiership after Kilmarnock won 3-0 against Dundee United. And China's Wu Yizhe has secured a place in the final of the World Snooker Championship with a dramatic 17-16 victory over Northern Ireland's Mark Allen. That's the latest. I'm Jenny Barsby.
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4: Howard!

What a great way to start the Sunday morning night ride. Jimmy Ruffin, what becomes of the broken-hearted good morning? Quentin Howard, here till two. And I've got Dusty Springfield, Elvis, Glenn Campbell and Peggy Lee. And that's just between now and one. Stay tuned till two. You'll hear Skeeter Davis, Anita Harris and Cab Calloway. But now, it's Bob Seger.

Good morning from Boom Radio with Dusty Springfield and Nothing Has Been Proved. It's the 3rd of May and today is International Dawn Chorus Day, when you can get up at 4:30 and hear those birds singing. I've got a preview here. Isn't it lovely? If you get up at 4:30 this morning, you'll be able to hear all those lovely birds, the blackbirds, the robins, the wrens, thrushes and finches. They're the ones who start the dawn chorus. There's a few pigeons you can hear as well. Why so early? Well, it turns out that at 4:30 in the morning, when it's nice and still, the sound of the birds travels 20 times further than it does when the day warms up and the wind starts to blow. So set your alarm. It's dawn chorus day today. And we're doing it here on Boom Radio.

Bobby Vinton and Roses Are Red, My Love. I remember that record really well. It was in the charts during my birthday, May the 8th, 1962, so exactly 64 years ago. And the reason I remember it is because my brother John had forgotten to buy me a birthday present. I was mortified. But later on, when it was his birthday, that song came back to me. And so I sent him a birthday card and it said, "Roses are red, violets are blue. No present for me means no present for you."

0: I love that record. Van Morrison, The Only Love I Ever Need Is Yours, came out about a year ago. Some of the new music we like to play right here on Boom Radio. In about 10 minutes, it's Old Wine in a New Bottle, and it's a Sam Cooke song. But next, a song that was written by Mac Davis for Elvis Presley. And the original title was The Vicious Circle.
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0: On a cold and gray Chicago morning, another little baby child is born.

forget. Oh, ho, ho, ho, you're a rock and roll suicide. You're too old to lose it, too young to choose it.

Rock and Roll Suicide from David Bowie here on Boom Radio. And before that, a timeless classic with a message that never changes, Elvis Presley in the Ghetto. 12:30 now on Boom, time for this week's Old Wine in a New Bottle. We're going back to 1961, a top 10 hit for Sam Cooke, who wrote this as well. It's been covered notably by artists like Johnny Nash in 1970, Tony Orlando and Dawn, and even the Detroit Spinners had a go in 1980. But this week's Old Wine in a New Bottle is a very different treatment. It's a soulful reggae version of Sam Cooke's Cupid, reinterpreted by Amy White.

This week's Old Wine in a New Bottle, Amy Winehouse from 2008 and her version of Cupid. This is a song by Jimmy Webb, and it's not the original version, but it's the one we all know.

Donny and Marie Osmond on Boom. I'm leaving it all up to you. Good morning, Quentin Howard. It's the Sunday morning night ride. Now, I've just looked in the Boom library and we have seven versions of this next record. The original was by Dick Powell in 1934. It was for a film called Dames. Doris Day, Carmen McRae, The Flamingos had a big hit with it in 59. Art Garfunkel, of course. But this is the version by Timothy B. Schmidt.

0: Lovely bit of doo-wop from Timothy B. Schmidt, I Only Have Eyes for You, which was done for a film, I think, called Don't Tell Mom the Babysitter's Dead. I haven't seen it either. In a moment, I've got a Climax blues band.
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Oh, I'm loving the music tonight here on The Night Ride. Sam and Dave, Hold On, I'm Coming. And no connection at all. I couldn't get it right. The Climax Blues Band before that. Right, a programme later on this evening, which I want to draw your attention to. It's Phil Riley in conversation with Jan Leeming. Yes, the former newsreader is here on Boom at 9 tonight in Choices.

Peggy Lee and Fever and John Denver there, Starwood in Aspen. Now, stick around because I have the greatest movie theme ever written. Jonathan Ross, Barry Norman and Roger Ebert would surely agree with me. And I've also got Cab Calloway and Anita Harris as promised. And straight after the news, David Cassidy. But to take us there, Nancy Sinatra, The City Never Sleeps at Night.

from the Sky News Centre at 1. Airlines will be allowed to temporarily group passengers from different flights together as part of proposed plans to save jet fuel. Ministers